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0: We've got Reverend Allen every weekday morning from 6 a.m. to 9 a.m. right here on WELZ, The Delta's Groove. Here's the Belzona Garden Club's Jill Smith with the October gardening tip.
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0: 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From 7 Mile Road to Fishco Road, we're your party on the radio, WELZ, the Delta's groove. The lights are on, the stands are packed, and it's time for Cowboy football. Your Humphreys County Board of Supervisors, James Bankhead, Naylon Lee, Woodrow Johnson, Delrick Henderson, and Reggie Pinkston are proud to stand behind our Humphreys County High School Cowboys this season. From the first day of school to the final touchdown, let's show the Delta what Cowboy pride is all about. Humphreys County, we ride together, we win together.
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0: 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That's why we're on all over town. Does your business have us on? 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

0: 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Here's a message from Beltzona Garden Club's Jill Smith, recycling and anti-litter chair for the Garden Clubs of Mississippi.
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0: 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A customer who drives across town because the internet says you're open only to find a locked door may not. 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
1: We Americans still love our SUVs. 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

0: We're partying in the hump right here on WELZ, the Delta's Groove. We've got Reverend Allen every weekday morning from 6 a.m. to 9 a.m. right here on WELZ, the Delta's Groove. 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Whether it's under the lights or in the classroom, our students show what hard work and heart can do. So grab your seat at the field, wear your school colors, and let's make some noise for the Rebels.
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0: from Jaketown to Louise and all that's in between, WELZ. 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
1: There's one thread that connects many of the issues facing car makers: affordability. This is Jeff Gilbert with the Car Chronicles. High car prices lead to limits elsewhere.
2: Americans are at their ceiling when it comes to the cost of a vehicle. That reduces options that manufacturers have to absorb some of the shocks that have happened.
1: It's why car makers can't pass on the cost of tariffs, says Brian Gordon, the president of the Dave Canton Group, a dealer consultant. It also means car makers and dealers have to look for every possible revenue opportunity.
2: The customer has to be at the center, because customer retention across all of the revenue streams that makes a dealership work, that is the secret sauce.
1: Gordon says affordability could play into whether Chinese car makers get to sell in the U.S. market, as many cash-strapped car buyers could demand the ability to purchase lower-cost Chinese vehicles. With the Car Chronicles, I'm Jeff Gilbert.
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0: You're listening to WELZ, the Delta's Groove. And one thing we are is local, locally owned and operated. That's why we're on all over town. Does your business have us on? Let us know. The lights are on, the stands are packed, and it's time for Cowboy Football. Your Humphreys County Board of Supervisors, James Bankhead, Naylon Lee, Woodrow Johnson, Delrick Henderson, and Reggie Pinkston are proud to stand behind our Humphreys County High School Cowboys this season. From the first day of school to the final touchdown, let's show the Delta what cowboy pride is all about. Humphreys County, we ride together, we win together.
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1: 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High car prices lead to limits elsewhere.
2: Americans are at their ceiling when it comes to the cost of a vehicle. 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
1: It's why car makers can't pass on the cost of tariffs, says Brian Gordon, the president of the Dave Canton Group, a dealer consultant. It also means car makers and dealers have to look for every possible revenue opportunity.
2: The customer has to be at the center, because customer retention across all of the revenue streams that makes a dealership work, that is the secret sauce.
1: Gordon says affordability could play into whether Chinese car makers get to sell in the U.S. market, as many cash-strapped car buyers could demand the ability to purchase lower-cost Chinese vehicles. With the Car Chronicles, I'm Jeff Gilbert.
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0: 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Whether it's under the lights or in the classroom, our students show what hard work and heart can do. So grab your seat at the field, wear your school colors, and let's make some noise for the Rebels.
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0: 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Here's a message from Belzona Garden Club's Jill Smith, recycling and anti-litter chair for the Garden Clubs of Mississippi.
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0: 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That's why we're on all over town. Does your business have us on? Let us know.
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0: 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Here's a message from Bells on a Garden Club's Jill Smith, recycling and anti-litter chair for the Garden Clubs of Mississippi.
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0: From Louise to Isola and everything in between, you're in the zone with WELZ, the Delta's groove.
1: Ford's most important vehicle gets some nice updates for 2027. This is Jeff Gilbert with the Car Chronicles. 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Ford Truck Marketing Chief Todd Eckert saying they've also come in with lower price trims of their off-road models.
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0: Belzona's number one classic hit station, WELZ, The Delta's Groove. We've got Reverend Allen every weekday morning from 6 a.m. to 9 a.m. right here on WELZ, The Delta's Groove. Here's the Belzona Garden Club's Jill Smith with the October gardening tip.
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0: From midnight to Brooklyn to all over the Central Delta, you've got us, WELZ, the Delta's groove.
1: Ford's most important vehicle gets some nice updates for 2027. This is Jeff Gilbert with the Car Chronicles. Grille freshenings and a new Carhartt trim among the things that are new with the 2027 F-150. Ford Truck Marketing Chief Todd Eckert saying they've also come in with lower price trims of their off-road models.
2: We've reduced the price by taking out some content on Tremor and on Raptor, essentially that customers had told us if for more just pure off-roading, they don't maybe need some of those interior enhancements.
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Good morning, Belzona. How's it going on this Sunday morning? And you're aboard the Sunday morning gospel train on this October 4th, 2026. Oh, yay, it's a new month, a new day, and it's, as we say in the Delta, Sunday morning. Oh, yeah. This is the Edwin Hawkins singer singing, oh, happy day. It's going to be a happy day. It's going to be a good day. It's going to be a beautiful day because this is the day that God has for you, and you. Well, we got a whole lot of things to talk about on this morning. Lots of programs going on, and we're going to get it out for you in just a little bit. But we're going to let the Edwin Hawkins singers let you see it's going to be a happy day. Good morning.

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And there's something about walking with him, hallelujah. 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
1: Next up is Hear My Voice by Rance Allen. Good morning.

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1: 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One of her favorite songs. Hear my voice as you lift your hands today. Good morning, Deborah. Your song, Come Jesus Come, coming up. 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

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You need to just scream to the top of your voice and give the Lord praise in

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They were put in the fiery furnace because they wouldn't bow down to the king and they wouldn't worship his image. They turned the fire up 7 times hotter. His own men were burned alive trying to throw the Hebrew boys in. Oh, there's a message there. Catch somebody, nudge him and tell him, say, the devil will mess himself up trying to mess you up. Hallelujah. Hold on. Look. King went away long enough for them to burn to ashes. But when he came back, what a surprise he found. 3 boys whose hands were tied and feet were shackled. Now they were all set free.

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Look here. 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Shadrach was doing like this. The king said, now is he waving at me or just what is he doing? Shadrach said,

man again. 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King stuck his head in, he said, I wish I could hear what he was saying. Stuck his head in a little closer and he heard Meshach say, any way you bless me, I'll be satisfied. If I have to praise you in the fire, your name I glorify. 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Somebody, you've really been going through a hot situation. You done tried everything and everybody. I dare you to try praise. I dare you to lose your mind in praise.

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Oh, there's a fourth one in there. Look like Jesus. 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Jesus is in there.

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Will you do that?

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She thanks you for her visit. She loves you. Recy Allen, it goes out to you. Good morning.

0: Next up, a song that Pastor Allen plays every morning, early in the morning. And then we're going to play it per your request. God Didn't Forget About Me.
1: There was a season when I watched everybody else walk into what they prayed for. And I kept wondering, Lord, what about me? But now I understand. Delay was never denial. Silence was never absence. God didn't forget me. 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

0: This song is going to Miss Alexa. 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They're on their way. They're traveling back to Texas. She's sending it out to you. Personal note, thank you for not forgetting her. From Patricia Browder to Alexa's. Oh, this is a special song. Thank you, Jesus. He did not forget me. 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
1: No, he didn't.

0: So if you're still waiting, don't confuse God's silence with God's absence. Don't let somebody else's season make you doubt your own. If he promised it, trust him. He knows where you are. He knows your name. And he has not forgotten you.
1: He remembers.
0: I know he does. Amen.
2: And I want to dedicate this one to somebody who has seemingly given service for years in your church, years to your community, and look like nobody really appreciates your service. If when you give

I was walking downtown one day, and I saw a man who appeared to be just an old wino sitting on the street.

And he said, because of the way I am, no money, no fancy clothes, fine homes and cars, a lot of people consider me as nothing and say I don't know what I'm talking about. But there's one thing that he said that really touched my heart and stayed on my mind.

And in many ways, I feel just like that old man. Born in the country, raised on a farm. No money, no fancy clothes, no fine homes and cars. But thank God, mama and daddy raised me up on the real deal.

Good morning, everyone. You're listening to WELZ 1460 AM, and it is now time for Evangelist Helen Sims, who's on the line. 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

and especially for the prayers of the righteous. But we know that they availeth much. And we thank God for you, you, and you, and all the things that God is leading us collectively to do and individually. We see the fruit of your labor, and we are truly grateful for those of you who have allowed God, as we spoke on last Sunday, to use who he chooses and choose who he uses. And sometimes we find that maybe there are those that have difficulty with those in whom God chooses to use. And we are excited about the things that are happening, the things that are going on, and truly our young people who are taking the leadership role, those who are standing up and those who are speaking out. And we thank God for you, you, and you. And this morning, before going into our message, again, we thank you for all that you're doing, those of you who are working very hard with us in aiding and assisting us in every way. We want you to know we appreciate all that you are doing. And as we continue to pray for our sick and shut in, our hospitalized, our bed bound, those in the intensive care ward, and those behind the jail and prison bars. Those of us this morning that are facing with many difficulties, and especially our bereaved family. To everyone who have had a birthday, happy birthday. To everyone who have had an anniversary, happy anniversary. And again, we are truly grateful for those of you who are doing God's work and not allowing this, that, or the other to deter you, but with courage, even in the midst of crisis, you're still forging forward to do the will of God. We want to say this morning, as we're passing through, we want to remind you, and especially those young people, we want you to know this morning, we are so proud of you. We are so proud of the stand that you're taking, the things that you're taking up, making sure that you're informed, making sure you understand what the issues are. We are grateful, and you're spreading the word, and that is what we need to do, spread the word so that our people will be informed. And we just want to take a moment this morning to remind those of you that voter registration deadline is Monday, October the 5th, 2026. The general election, as many of you know, and some might need to be reminded, is Tuesday, November the 3rd. We know that the polls open at 7 and they close at 7. Bring acceptable ID. Make sure you have that. Know your polling place. Encourage those of you out there that is not sure, and those of you that not sure that others may be sure, and maybe they're asking questions, and you might be just the one to give them the information they need. But know your polling place, so at the last minute, you won't be running around in circles. I want to remind somebody, gas is very high now. Check your registration. Make sure that everything is in place so that when you go to the polling place, you're able to cast your ballot. Don't leave without casting it one way or the other. There are options that you may have. If you don't know what they are, ask somebody. They will truly. We have trained people at the polling place that can aid and assist you, that is there to do just that. Make your plans now. Be ready. Have a plan. Make sure you have a ride. If you can't get there on November the 3rd, then maybe you need to think about early voting. You might need to do that. I think the deadline for that is October the 31st. Make sure that you do early voting if you're not able to vote in the election on November the 3rd. So we just wanted to encourage you, remind you as we're going through. This is very important. We're not trying to tell you who to vote for. Vote for the candidate of your choice. Know what the issues are, what it is that concern you, and vote for those issues. Just wanted to remind you of that this morning as we're passing through. We are shouting loud. Say it loud. Let's go and vote. Your vote is your voice. You can't be heard if you don't vote, okay? So now we're going to get into our message for today. We're going to talk to you a little bit about courage in crisis. And brothers and sisters and friends, many ways we look at where we stand today in our nation, our community, and our world, that we can call many things crisis today. And especially to our leaders, our leadership, when crisis comes, sometimes they need a little bit of encouragement. They're not always fighting with the best of the best, but many of them

0: them is fighting with faith, knowing that God will see them through. I want to remind somebody this morning about the story as we're talking about courage in crisis. A leader that is fighting the battle, but he may or she may not be the most equipped. And maybe in your ears, the enemy is whispering, you ain't qualified, that this one battle that you can't win. I don't doubt, brothers and sisters and friends, that you can't do it on your own, whatever the situation may be. I don't doubt that you feel that right now when you weigh your odds and your chances, you don't have the best chances. The odds are not in your favor. But I stop by to remind somebody about Joshua. A leader needs courage to make tough decisions. They are faced with every day. From time to time, good leadership requires extension, going into exploring unexplored territories that you may be able to draw, to summarize to decisions, the decisions, make good decisions based on your expiration, your time inside and not on the outside, but inside. Sometimes you have to go behind the enemy line. Sometimes you have to make an excursion into unexplored territories and draw on, talking about leaders now of courage, draw on the leadership of those that have had much courage. When I began to look at the story of Joshua, he hadn't been at this particular time. He certainly faced a crisis in his leadership role. Not only did he have to count with a military rooted in power in the promised land, but the Bible lets me know he was also faced with an untrained band of nomad shepherds. But I stopped by to tell somebody, the God I serve, God realized Joshua. God knows us. The very hairs on our head is known to God. All the sand on all the beaches in the world, every drain, every grain of sand is known by the God I serve. Joshua realized where he was, and God realized that Joshua needed of courage, and God gave him guidance. He'll come right. Hallelujah this morning. He'll come right on time. In God's word, strengthen him. God's word strengthen his faith and remind Joshua of his faithfulness to keep all that he has promised. Joshua's success did not rest on the military strength or well-trained army. But somebody already know where I'm headed. I said earlier, you may not be in the best position, as it looks to the natural eye. But I stopped by to tell somebody, but when you trust or true in a living God, he'll remind you, he's not a man that he should lie. I stopped by to remind somebody, Joshua's success did not rest on the military strategy of a well-trained army, but on the faithfulness of God. The book of law, I want to remind somebody, would give you wisdom, but I want to encourage somebody, and encouragement, Joshua would need these two, to be a courageous leader. I stopped by to remind somebody, no matter how untrained the army, or how, my Lord this morning, rebellious the people, Joshua would not have to face them alone. Joshua was going to face them with a true and a living God. I stop by to remind somebody, if you just trust God and his word, if you lean on him and not on your own understanding, the Lord is my life and my salvation. Whom shall I fear? Come on, Joshua. And the Lord is a stronghold in my life. Of whom shall I be afraid? I stop by to remind somebody of the God I serve. I want you to know sometime God, he knoweth from the crown of our head to the sole of our feet. God know the things in which we have need of. I stop by to remind somebody, Oh, he'll give you that added on strength. The Bible tells us, and I want you to realize this, sister. I want you to understand it according to the word of God, brother. Dear friend, do not be surprised at the painful trials that you are suffering, as though something strange were happening, or something strange was happening to you. But rejoice that you participate in the suffering of Christ, so that you may be overjoyed when his glory is revealed. I just want to remind you what the word of God says. When you pass through the fire, I want you to know, when you go through the waters, when you go through the water, I want you to know I'll be with you, says the Lord. And when you pass through the river, they will not swoop over you. They won't sweep over you. They won't cover you up. The Bible letting us know all that God know all just how to coin a thing. He knows just how much. He's a God of precision. He knows just how much it takes all to sink a ship. And he knows just how much to keep one afloat. Oh, I stop by to remind somebody, when you walk through the fire, look out Shadrach, Meshach, and Abednego. I want you to know you will not be burned. The flames will not set you ablaze. All the fiery trials of life. I want you to know your faith is tried. All to see will you be proven to be the servant that God has chosen you to be. When things get tough, will you cave in to the circumstances or the situation you find yourself in? When they get ready to throw you in the fiery furnace, will you still lean and depend on God in all things? We are more than conquerors through him who loves us. For I am convinced, I want to tell you what the word says. I want you to know where my faith lies. I am convinced that neither death nor life, nor angels nor demons, neither the past nor the future, nor any power, neither height nor depth, nor anything else in all creation will be able to separate us from the love of God that is in Christ Jesus, our Lord. Oh, I want you to know everything gonna be all right when you lean not to your own understanding, but in all your ways you allow God to direct your path. I stop by to remind somebody, just patiently wait on God. It's gonna be all right at the end of the day. Oh, I know you may not can see the light at the end of the tunnel, naturally, but if your faith is intact and it fail you not, you will spiritually see, I'm coming out of this on the other side. Everything is going to be all right. Wait for the Lord. Be strong and take heart and wait for the Lord. Says the word of God, be strong and take heart, all ye who hope in the Lord. I stop by to remind somebody, he gives strength to the weary. He increased the power of the weak. Even youth grow tired and weary. Oh, but look out now. The young men stumble. Yeah, they do. And they fall. But those who hope in the Lord will renew their strength. I stop by to tell you, it's not impossible, no matter how it looks. That's just one more thing for God to fix, because he's just the Son of God. Just lean on him, depend on him, and when things are hard, don't waver, but stand strong. Know that if you don't doubt, God has already worked it out. I stop by to remind somebody. I know you don't see it, sister. I know, brother, the struggle has been rough. But I stop by to tell you it's going to be all right, because God is not a man that he should lie. I want to thank God for each and every one of you. Thank God for you, Sister Sherry. And we want you to continue to pray for our sick and shed in. Brothers and sisters and friends, the prayers of the righteous avail much. Availeth much. Thank you, Sister Sherry. God bless you all. I love you. It's absolutely not one thing you can do with this kind of love, but be blessed.
1: 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And you can tell Alexa to play WELZ. She's right here each first, third, and fourth Sunday. And we thank her for her message. It is 8:16 on this Sunday morning, the very first Sunday of October. Time is moving. Time waits for no one. Boy, we're getting into the holiday season now. Oh, my goodness. And again, I want to say we spoke on it on the show on yesterday. Congratulations to the Homecoming Committee, the committee that put all of the festivities, the kings and queens and dates and proms and parades and parents and grand marshals. Congratulations, Miss Gester Wall. She was the grand marshal. That was so cool. It was a surprise, and it really was. She so deserved it. So congratulations to the Humphreys County School District for a job well done. Wow. Everything was just so awesome. That's why it is so important that we support our school system. They are doing a job that is vital to this community and more so to the students. Somebody has to lead them. Hats off to all of the Humphreys County School District. It is 8:17 on this Sunday morning, and the temperature outside right now is 78 degrees and a high today 82 with a 40% chance of rain for today. It's going to be kind of cloudy. Stepped out a minute ago. It's a bit cloudy, kind of hazy looking, but there's a chance of rain for today. And for Monday, high of 84 and sunny. Well, for Tuesday, as they return back to school, high of 85 and sunny. So we get through these days of cloudy forecast with rain. It's going to be good. All right, we're going to get the announcements out of the way, and then we're going to open the lines up for the birthdays and anniversaries on this October 4th. There's a special plead to all churches, businesses, organizations, your school, your class, your employers, employees. They're asking that each church, business, or organization have one Sunday, and it was called a Civic Sunday. That means that they're asking that you get together with your congregation, with your employees, with your businesses, and discuss the upcoming election, which takes place on November 3rd. Now, there's no sign of talking about candidates. None whatsoever. They're asking you to discuss the process. Because, believe it or not, we got many calls this past week on people who had not even registered to vote. So if you can reach, one vote will declare a winner, just one. And that may be the vote that you came in and registered to vote. One vote is all it takes. So any organization, business, or wherever you have a committee of people, a crowd of people, a number of people in your presence, talk about the process. For you have to have your ID, you have to have your registration, you have to find out where you go, and you also know who the candidates are. Not discussing them, just knowing who they are so that you can consider your vote. And it is biblical. You need to pray on who you are voting for. So they're asking that any organization, church, businesses discuss the process of the upcoming election. All right. Daybreak Church will honor their pastor, Reverend L, and First Lady Annie Goss on October 18, 11:15 a.m., where Pastor Eugene Pearson will be the guest speaker. Everyone is invited. Christian Fellowship of Love Ministries, 610 North Brown Street, Leland, Mississippi, invite you to worship with them on Sunday, October 4th at 2:30 p.m. with the guest speaker, Minister Frederick Foster of the Upper Room Fellowship Ministries of Belzona, under the leadership of Pastor Clara Reed. We would love to see your face in the place. Come and fellowship where Bishop Deborah Walker is the pastor of the church. All right, absentee voting has started. If you just can't be available or you're not in Humphreys County at the time to vote, which is November 3rd, absentee voting has begun. The extended hours were from 8 to 7. Well, if you just have to get any type of information, get to the circuit clerk's office, and you can speak with the staff there. They will gladly help and assist you on any questions you may have. Or you may call and ask the questions at 247-3065. All poll workers, the training will take place on October 15th, 5:30 p.m. Shiloh Missionary Baptist Church public is cordially invited to join as they celebrate their 115th year of faith, standing strong through the ages, built on faith, sustained by grace. Taking place on today at 11:30 a.m., where Reverend Earth Robinson Jr. is the pastor of the church, and they will be having their services on today. Church Revival, Revive Us Again, O Lord, is taking place at Evans Chapel United Methodist Church, 814 Central Street, Belzona, where their newly appointed pastor, Pastor Olivia Booker, is inviting all to their services. The revival starts October 5th through the 7th, 7 p.m. nightly. The OM McNair Tigers football team, we don't want to forget about our junior varsity team. Yeah, they're playing every week. And their next game will be at Merritt Middle School at 5:30. That's October 7th, Merritt Middle School, 5:30 p.m. Go Tigers. And our Humphreys County Cowboys will be playing LaFleur County October 9th. And they will be here at Solomon Field starting at 7 p.m. Mississippi and Louisiana Unity Fellowship Meeting, World Assemblies of Restoration, taking place Latter Rain Worship Center, 1010 Bankhead Drive. It's going to take place October 2nd, 7 p.m., October 3rd, 3 p.m., Dress Down Day, and October 4th, 11:30 a.m. and 3 p.m. That's Latter Rain Worship Center. The Mount Carmel Missionary Baptist Church invites you to their pastors, Pastor Cedric Reed's 26th year anniversary. It's going to take place today, Sunday, October 4th, 11 a.m., where the special guest speaker will be Reverend James Kemp of Sweet Kingdom Missionary Baptist Church in Ruleville, Mississippi. Looking forward to seeing you there. World Assemblies of Restoration, Latter Rain Worship Center, 1010 Bankhead Drive, will be having their program where Bishop James D. Nelson Sr. from Baltimore, Maryland, and ward delegates will be in the city of Belzona. This is taking place October 2nd through the 4th at Latter Rain Worship Center, 1010 Bankhead Drive. Goodwill MB Church starting their fall revival October 6th through the 8th, 7 p.m., where the guest revivalist, Reverend Leon Minifield, Pastor Earl Reed, is the pastor of the church. New Beginning Church of God, 1527 State Highway 7, Belzona, invites you to their fall revival starting on Wednesday, October 7th. The guest speaker is Overseer Erlene Anderson of New Life Holiness Outreach Ministries of Indianola. Thursday, October 8th, guest speaker, Evangelist Yolanda Webb of New Life Holiness Outreach Ministry of Indianola. And on Friday, October 9th, the guest speaker will be Apostle Quincy Washington, the Lord's Way Church of Greenville, Mississippi. Lady Jeanette Sewell will be the host of the program. Women's Empowerment, Sister Janice Bronson is the host with the guest speaker, Minister Marion Newman of Greenville, Mississippi. Taking place October 10th, 5 p.m. at Christ Community Church, 823 First Street, Belzona. Join us October 11th at 11 a.m. where we're celebrating their annual Ushers Day program at Pleasant Hill Missionary Baptist Church, honoring the doorkeepers of our house of worship. The Pleasant Hill Church is looking forward to seeing you there. For any information, contact Sister Patricia Lee. She's the president. Six-year pastoral anniversary honoring Pastor Sammy, Minister Gloria Anderson, where the guest speaker will be Reverend Robert Anderson, and is taking place at Jones Chapel, Honey Allen, Belzona, Mississippi. Kids and Cues. October 12th and 13th, two nights of powerful youth revival, inviting all youth, youth groups, choirs, and all to White Star MB Church. Monday night, they're having lawn chairs with the Lord. Please bring your lawn chairs as we share an outdoor tent revival. And on Tuesday night, the distinguished Beta Rho chapter of Omega Psi Phi Fraternity will be sponsoring Kids and Cues for Christ. It's taking place October 12th and 13th, starting at 5:30 p.m. at White Star MB Church, Belzona. For more information, you want to get your group or a dance group or an ensemble or whatever, get in touch with Mr. Marvin Jones at 528-6085. Blessings of the Hunt. You want to get some good eating and good fellowshipping? Get to Calvary on Highway 12, Belzona, on October 23rd. That's Friday, 7 p.m., where the guest speaker will be James Scott of Wyoming. Adults and children are welcome, and you can contact Brother Jimmy of the church. Holiday Chapel, MB Church, 24080 5 Mile Road, Louise, invites you to come and worship, celebrate, and grow in faith. Youth and Young Adult Ministries present Faith and the ABCs of Salvation, taking place on Sunday, October 25th, 11:30 a.m. And that's all the announcements we have in our books. If you have more birthdays, anniversaries, any information you'd like to get out, give us a call at 662-247-1744. And here's one that's kind of behind the pages. Trunk or Treat, a safe and fun event for the whole family. Jesus is the sweetest treat. Taking place October 31st, 4 till 6 p.m. at Green Grove, 603 Church Street. For God so loved the world. There's going to be candy, games, and fun. Costumes are welcome. Everyone is welcome. And we're going to get started with the birthdays and anniversaries as we continue with our Around the Town. Happy birthday to everybody that's celebrating a birthday on this October 4th. Already 4 days until October. All right. Starting with Reverend J.D. Thurman in memory. Oh, what a legacy that was left. Reverend J.D. Thurman in memory, from the Green Grove Church family, beautiful Zion, Mount Hebron, Audrey Allen, Reverend Charles Thurman, Doris Brown, the ATG. Happy birthday in memory to Reverend Thurman. Ray Greel. This is from Shirley Cummins and ConAgra. Francis Foster from the Caesar and the Felton family. David Richardson Jr. from David Sr. Clara, your sister's brothers, and your children. Joseph Jackson has a birthday from Mona and the ATG. Lena Thomas. Jerry Smith Jr. from Jerry Smith Sr., your children, and your sisters. Calandria Oliver, happy birthday. Stacy and Tracy Kelly. This is from the Bronson, Joan, and Kelly family. Miss Minnie Boy in memory. James Wallace, happy birthday from Angela, James Jr., and Daniel. Florence Holmes from Bobby Jean. Willie Bronson from Carrie Lee Bronson and the Jones family. Renee Garrett from Faye Wade. Dorothy Witherspoon from the Newkirk family. Siobhan Ellis. Oh, my girl. She's there at the Chancery Clerk's office. I get those two things. It's the Chancery Clerk. The shortest little something in the office. I love short people. I talk about short people all the time because they are so powerful. Siobhan Ellis, happy birthday to you. I love her so much. Worked with her for a few years, and I tell you, she is one very, very intelligent, smart, special young lady, and I am so proud of her. Happy birthday. She has her own business. She is just a diamond to this community. Anything you need to know, she has the information for you. Happy birthday, Siobhan, from me, from Courtney and the circuit clerk's office, from the tax assessor's office, from the supervisors, from the all the people that you do their hair. She does a good job. Happy birthday, Siobhan Ellis. I saw her name on yesterday, so, hey, she deserves two of them. Brenda Jones, happy birthday from Edna Chapman and A.B. Gulfs, from Henry and Kate Griffin, from Michael Anthony, and your dad. And that's all the birthdays we have in our books. If you have more birthdays or anniversaries, give us a call at 662-247-1744. And it is 8:33 on this Sunday morning, and you're aboard the Sunday morning gospel train. I'm sure everybody's kind of getting some rest and traveling. Oh, and by the way, we're sending out traveling grace to all those who are traveling. Miss Patricia is sending out much love to her daughter that they're moving this morning on the way back to Texas. So please, please, please be careful as you travel back home. WELZ, good morning.
2: Good morning, Sheriff. This is Deborah again.
1: Hey, Miss Deborah.
2: I forgot to call Nicole for my birthday again. I think it was on yesterday.
1: Yeah, I believe it was.
2: Yeah.
1: Okay.
2: I forgot to call it in.
1: So okay.
2: I would like to wish Nicole Former a happy birthday and forgive your godmama. I just forgot. Man ain't functioning right sometimes, but I'm still on top of the dirt. The dirt ain't on top of me.
1: That's it. That's
2: thank
1: it. All right. I believe Dorothy Foreman called, and we had someone speaking at the time, and if she's listening, call back, and she can put it out right now. Everybody's schedule is so tight. We get you when, and if you're busy, but there's always the next day. So you're right on point, Miss Deborah. Okay.
2: Okay.
1: All
2: thank
1: right.
2: You,
1: well, you have a great,
2: thank
1: great,
2: you. Love you.
1: And love you more. Bye bye.
2: Okay.
1: All right. And it is 8:34 on this Sunday morning. Get some rest, and I believe the Humphreys County School District is. The students do not attend tomorrow. After all the beautiful festivities that went on this past week, they probably need the rest and they need the break. I tell you, that exceptional. It was just awesomely exceptional. And the parents, I want to say hats off to y'all. what an amazing job you did presenting your sons and your daughters and your grands and your nieces, nephews. That was such an honor to let them shine on just one day that they will always remember they were king. That's a special thing to be a king and a queen. If you're called kings and queens, that's a special name to give. And I always say, don't wear the crown, be the crown. You have been voted in through your peers to represent whatever class or organization or committee you were named for. Stand tall and represent. Don't just let the floats and the coronations be the shine. Shine until the next king and queen comes in, okay? That is my request. WELZ, good morning.
3: Good morning. How you doing?
1: Hey, Miss Edna, how are you?
3: I'm up cleaning.
1: Oh, my. On a Sunday?
3: When I mop, I move everything.
1: Oh, my God.
3: I sweep the damn mop.
1: Ooh, can you come to my house, Miss Edna?
3: Yeah, I can't. Couch to everything be moved up in
1: here. Oh, my God. My goodness.
3: You don't keep up on that, it's going to build up. All
1: oh, yeah, it does. It does.
3: Well, that's what I'm doing. But I called to say happy birthday to my girl there, Brenda Jones.
1: Uh-huh.
3: She a good person.
1: Mm-hmm.
3: Inside and out, but please don't make her mad.
1: Oh, I know. Do they have any brothers in that family? Pastor Allen and I were discussing it. We hear nothing but girls' names. Do they have any brothers or uncles or cousins? All we hear is women. Is that mostly women in that family?
3: Most of women, I think. Wait a minute.
1: You don't have to count them up, but I noticed that there's always a lot, and they ain't no joke. Ooh, a lot of girls.
3: I mean, she had some girls.
1: Ooh, and I'm telling you, them girls ain't no joke either. You right. You don't want to mess with them Jones girls.
3: Hey, I don't know. Wait a minute. I think Ed Jones was Eva Jones' son.
1: Uh-huh.
3: Well, I don't know. I ain't know nothing about the boys.
1: But we sure gonna hear about them girls.
3: Look, girl.
1: Miss Edna, listen. You know, we the posse moms, okay? Boy, yes. If that posse didn't catch it with them Jones girls. they caught it with them Jones girls. But they still take ground, though.
3: But all of them sweet people.
1: Yes, they are. Yes, they are. And they're still friends now.
3: It's coming from the Chapman and Jones family, but Brenda Jones. I love you, girl. I think she's gonna call her with me. I don't know. Oh. I think she's gonna call her with me.
1: And you calling her a girl?
3: She's a lady. She's a lady now. Old lady. We getting on up there now, girl. I think she's Brenda called her with me. I think both of us 69 now.
1: All right, Miss Edna.
3: But anyway, she didn't see it, so that was a blessing. That's a blessing,
1: Miss Edna.
3: And who all else having a birthday and anniversary coming from Edna and the Chapman family? Uh-huh. And you and your family be blessed on this day. Everybody be safe out there. I love you all. Who all lost a loved one, my prayer, my love still go out to them. You be safe on your job wherever you go, and I love you and your family.
1: Right.
3: Stop fighting, stop shooting, stop killing. Love each other.
1: There you go. All right, Miss Edna, thank you so much. All right.
3: Okay, baby.
1: All right, bye-bye. I didn't want to ask her why she was on the line. Normally, no, I love Miss Edna. She's going to tell it anyway. I'm wondering if she got all her Halloween candy from the parade on Friday. WELZ, good morning.
4: Good morning again, Sister Sherry.
1: Good morning, Evangelist Sims.
4: I just wanted to get on the bandwagon and say happy birthday to my cousin, Miss Jones. And also, they had a brother. He got killed some time back.
1: Okay.
4: Years ago.
1: Okay.
4: His name was A.D. Jones.
1: Okay.
4: But happy birthday to Brenda. From the Sims, Davis, William, and Wallace family.
1: All right. Well, thank you for clarifying that, because I never hear nothing but girl names. And so there's only one or two or very few. They're few in numbers, right?
4: Yes. Okay. I know they had one brother. I'm a cousin, but they had one brother.
1: Okay. All right. Mm-hmm. Well, thank you, Evangelist, and you have a wonderful day.
4: You too, Sister Sherry.
1: All right. Goodbye. Bye-bye. I'm meddling Miss Edna. Boy, she's so clean up. You know what? When I she right when you when you're you need to move your things out of the way. Because when you moved and you see all the dirt, you think you've cleaned up, but you really haven't. So, Miss Annie, you're a smart lady. That's what they call people back in the day. Who is she so smart? You are very smart, Miss Edna. WELZ, good morning.
5: Good morning, Sister
1: good
5: Sherry.
1: Good morning, Evangelist Hill. How are you today?
5: I am blessed, blessed, blessed. And how are you this morning?
1: I'm doing great. Thanks for asking.
5: All right. All right, all right. You're so welcome. You know, it's always a blessing to hear you on the radio wave this beautiful Sunday morning, uplifting, inspiring, and informing us on this day. All right. Mm-hmm. And I just want to say that we're all a blessed because God have allowed us to get up to see one more day, and that's a blessing within itself. And first of all, I want to say some previous birthday greetings where I didn't get a chance to call in to some beautiful ladies. And first of all, that's Mrs. Eula Davis. Happy belated birthday. Also, Mrs. Barbara Anderson and Mrs. Laura Hinton. Happy birthday. And we just pray that they have many, many more birthdays. Also, happy birthday to today. I think I heard Brenda Jones, happy birthday.
1: Mm-hmm.
5: And okay, and to anyone else that may be having a birthday on today, happy birthday and just have a special day. Also, happy wedding anniversary to any couple if today is their anniversary, and congratulations to them. And also, Sister Sherry, let's just continue to be in prayer for all our sick and shut in, our bereaved families, our youth, our saints, our nation, and our world. And I do have two announcements, and I'm going to resend this one in to Reverend Allen because I sent it. He didn't receive it, but I will resend it. But I just want everyone to know that this month is Breast Cancer Awareness Month, October. So throughout the month of October, the Humphreys County Charter will be sharing this information throughout the county with our residents. And also, we want everyone to know that UAB O'Neill Cancer Center is our sponsors, and we will be celebrating breast cancer survivors, those who support them, and honor the member of other courageous warriors. And 1 in 8 women in the United States are diagnosed with breast cancer. So breast cancer is the second leading cause of cancer death in women. And the best detection is screening. And you should have your mammogram done at age 40. 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It is very important. And for more information, you can call 205-975-003. Or COEinfo@UAB.edu. Okay, thank you. And also, everyone is invited. That will be October the 18th. You're invited to Louise Community Missionary Baptist Church. We will be celebrating our 6-year church anniversary. Time 2:00 p.m. And our guest speaker will be Pastor Ernest Banks, will be the guest speaker. And that will be held on October the 18th, time 2:00 at the Louise Community Missionary Baptist Church, Pastor Cleo Fahil. And dinner will be served immediately after the service. Also, by being Breast Cancer Awareness Month, we're encouraging everyone to wear something pink on that Sunday. Pink Sunday with us for our church anniversary. And I will get that announcement to you all to announce. Also, I left one out. On October the 13th, the Humphreys County Charge will be hosting the Humphreys County Monthly Network Luncheon. October the 13th, 12:00 p.m. at G.A. Carmichael Family Center. October the 13th, 12:00. And everyone is invited to come out and be with us. Cancer survivors, new diagnosis, everyone is invited. October the 13th, 12:00 p.m. Okay, Sister Sherry, and thank you. And you have a happy and blessed Sunday.
1: I certainly will, and thank you as well. Good morning to Reverend Cleotra Hill, and I hope y'all services go well today.
5: Thank you so much. Right. And everyone else, a happy and blessed Sunday.
1: All right.
5: And you keep up the good work.
1: Thank you so much. And it's all for all of us pulling together. It's not us, it's all of us. And thank you for all you do as
5: and
1: well.
5: And that is so important. Yes. Unity.
1: Unity. You know, I can't do it without you or the whole community. And we're supporting one another. So
5: that's right. Oh. That's right.
1: All right, Miss Debbie.
5: Thank you. Bye-bye.
1: Bye-bye. I talked with Miss Cornelia Puddin' Howard yesterday, and let me see if this is her. WELZ, good morning.
6: Yeah, this me again. You said something about the candy.
1: Miss Edna, wait, Miss Edna. Just say yes or no. You always get your Halloween at the parade.
6: What you talking about? You know the Super bag, though.
1: Fool.
6: Yep, yep, I fool. And I had the second bag. Them children know they picked some candy out there.
1: Did you
6: and they always was saying, oh, my back hurt. My back never did hurt. They quit on me. They were hot. And they quit. First time quit. There ain't nobody car. He ain't do it no more. He pick up nothing there. But it was so nice. But everything went well. It was so wonderful.
1: Okay.
6: I met a lot of friends that I hadn't seen so long. I was glad to see them.
1: So, Miss Edna, y'all, make sure y'all go by Miss Edna house. She has a Halloween candy
6: y'all.
1: For you.
6: The lady was right. She had one son. You know, he got killed here.
1: Okay.
6: She was right. Yeah, I forgot about him.
1: Okay.
6: But she was right.
1: Okay,
6: baby.
1: All right.
6: But them little kids, my back hurts. And they said that old lady, 69, she said her back hurt at all. I will pick. My sister ain't never seen no 69.
1: Y'all make sure y'all go by Edna Chapman's house for Halloween. Bobby's Edna.
6: Okay, babe. Bye.
1: She does this. You know, I don't be laughing at Miss. We be laughing together. Me and Miss Edna talk. We talk off the air, too. And what she tell me, she know I'm going to tell it. Did you get the candy? She does. Edna is purposeful. When she moves, she is moving for something. And she's going to share it, too. Shame on you for getting them boys to do it, too. Punk chop. Y'all, well, they got to do what Ms. Edna say because she's the guardian. But I bet they said, oh, Lord, Grandma. All right, y'all. Oh, I was speaking on Miss Cornelia Puddin' Howard. I call Patricia and I call different people when I get off. And I hadn't heard from her. Ooh, she sounds terrible. No offense, Puddin'. She sounds terrible. I almost thought I had to oh, my God. So I don't know if I'll hear from her this morning, Miss Puddin'. I often think of, we all know each other. And if I don't hear from them in a couple of days, I'll call, especially like Patricia and all them, because I know they're going through stuff. But she, oh, God, she sounds terrible. So if she doesn't call this morning, she probably can't talk. I said, who is this? And I've never heard her sick like that. So let me see if this is her. WELZ, good morning.
7: Good morning, Sherry.
1: Hey, Patricia. She's another one I call all the time, too.
7: I'm listening at the radio. I'm just calling the wish. I was wondering why she wasn't on the radio.
1: Ooh, she sounds terrible.
7: So we were talking, and you said that she was sick, and she sounded bad.
1: She does.
7: Well, I love her to come on with them jokes.
1: Well, she got them going, though.
7: She always them jokes and lift your spirit up.
1: Yeah, it does. But I don't know if she's...
7: Say
1: oh, okay. Well, I got Patricia on the line. Whenever I don't hear, when y'all don't hear her voice, trust me, I'm going to be calling her. What's the problem? What's wrong with you? So,
7: I know.
1: I love.
7: That's how nosy you are.
1: No, that's how much I love y'all. Plus, I'm being nosy. Okay. Bye, Patricia. Ooh, me and Patricia roll. But to Miss Cornelia Puddenhauer, she probably can't talk this morning. So I'm going to say this. I hope you're feeling better. I've known her a long time. WELZ, good morning.
8: Good morning. I do sound terrible.
1: Oh, yeah, you still sound. Hey, Puddin. Wait, you ain't got to talk much because you got to talk at Sunday school.
8: But, guess what? I'm still on my way to Sunday school.
1: Oh, I knew that. I said she's going to Sunday.
8: Yes, ma'am. I'm on my way to Sunday school. I may not attend church service today, but I don't know, it's something in me. I love my Sunday school class.
1: Hey, of course, of course.
8: And I just have to.
1: Well, you ain't got to talk much because I ain't telling on you. I'm telling because I'm, as Patricia say, I'm nosy. But I'm still thinking about you. You sound a
8: little. I know you were. And look, I love Miss Patricia. I remember a long time ago, she and my cousin used to ride to work together.
1: Uh-huh.
8: And they had an accident.
1: Uh-huh.
8: Now, she could have very well called her a ride and went home, but
1: uh-huh.
8: she stayed there till somebody from the family got there, and I was the first one to get there. But she still stayed there. Now, that's a friend.
1: Now, Patricia is very special. She tried to be tough. She, you know, she tried to be tough, but ain't nobody stealing her. She is a sweetheart.
8: She definitely is that, but baby, you don't run over that sweetheart.
1: Ooh,
8: I want you to know that.
1: Baby, you can say that again.
8: Yes, ma'am.
1: I knew you was going to call. You know why? Because whom God has chosen, God will give you the provision for it. So he
8: Absolutely.
1: Was going to have your voice ready. Boo, you sounded terrible. I'm glad you're feeling better.
8: Well, I still sound terrible, but I'm going to do what I can do.
1: Okay.
8: Because at least I can still talk. It may not sound the same too, Bill,
1: uh-huh.
8: but don't listen to how I sound. Listen to the message.
1: She's the messenger, and listen to the message.
8: All right.
1: Well, I'm glad you, and we love you, and take care of yourself,
8: I love you guys more. Okay.
1: All right, dear.
8: Bye-bye.
1: Okay. See, Patricia, see what being nosy will get you? See, I knew she was sick. Now she better. Ooh, man, she gonna get me when I get off the air. But I love, and she ride by Patricia. When Patricia was, we were in high school together and all of us were very close. One thing you did not do, you didn't cross Patricia. You didn't get out of line. You didn't say something that she didn't like. She'd been doing that. Ooh, you do not. Cause she gonna have some comeback for you. Wasn't she? We never fought. We were no fighters. But the words and her mouth, we'll tell people, look, don't mess with her. Don't start her because you ain't going to like what you got to say. But that's just who she is. She is a sweetheart trying to be tough. Yeah, she's tough. But she's tough in love. It is 8:53 on this Sunday morning. And Miss our mayor had a birthday on Friday. Miss Bobby Anderson, oh my sweetheart, she always tell me, when you get to start back playing the piano? Every time I look at a piano, I think about her. She always tries to encourage me. Miss Barbara Anderson had a birthday this past week. The mayor, Miss Eula Davis, our fourth grade teacher. From the very first time she set foot in Belzona at the school district, she was Miss Jefferson at the time, I believe. We call her Miss Jefferson. But WELZ, good morning.
7: Oh, it's me again. I heard y'all talking about her, but I don't care.
1: I know. See what I'm saying, y'all?
7: But
1: she
7: y'all
1: got some work.
7: I know. There's one thing about it.
1: We can.
7: I heard this on the television last night. I was listening to this Christmas program.
1: Uh-huh.
7: So the man had went to the, you know, to the film.
1: Uh-huh.
7: And so there was so many flowers up there. They were so pretty and pretty and pretty.
1: Uh-huh.
7: It's smelling good.
1: Uh-huh.
7: So the other man, he came in behind me, brought one of them iron pots
1: uh-huh.
7: with the handle on. There was some soup in there.
1: Uh-huh. Was so the what? Wait. They had some what?
7: Why you bring this soup up here to a film?
1: Uh-huh.
7: He said, well, he can smell all them flowers and he loves soup. He can eat that too.
1: Patricia.
7: Putin, I'm glad she all right.
1: She listened. Thank you, Patricia. See, that's what she says. She on a roll now, y'all. And we gonna talk the rest of the day. Oh, and by the way, again, our Grand Marshal, I have to tell it because I loved our people and our Miss Gester Walsh was the Grand Marshal of the parade. She deserves. Oh, they are so worthy of these honors. She should have had a float all by herself. That's the way. You can't see them too good in the car. Next time, Miss Rogers, you tell them put you on a float. How about that? Next time, we're going to put a float up there so that you can be well seen. Because those dark cars, you can't hardly see them. And Miss Ross is kind of short. You know, you can see her, but geez. Well, you deserve it. We love you. Miss Gester Ross was the Grand Marshal for Humphreys County 2026. And I got some more stuff on the share. W. All right. And one more thing. We have a new member on our staff. Miss Marvin Jones, they wouldn't tell us that it was a surprise. I am so excited about this. Boy, we got a duo, a team that's going to handle things here. Mr. Jose Watson. Yeah. I am so excited about that. When I got to work on Friday, and Marvin, they wouldn't tell us who the new football announcer was. I heard his voice. Oh, my goodness. Pastor Jose Watson is one of our brand new football announcers. My point is this. So many people do so many things in this community. I said, there he goes again. Doing what he does. Pastor Watson. Oh, I got to tell y'all what I said. WELZ, good morning.
7: See how God lift you up.
1: Patricia. Oh, my God. I was
7: see
1: so...
7: See how God lift you up.
1: How you... See, you keep dumping dirt on people.
7: See,
1: watch
7: you,
1: what happens.
7: You keep... What that thing said every time he was climb up. Rick, see how they did it? Now, look where he is now.
1: And look, just what he said, Patricia, at the game. He said, I ain't never been up this high. There you go.
7: That's what I'm talking about. And you know, I sit on the porch sometimes where I can't go around a lot of people with my immune system.
1: Uh-huh.
7: And then I heard him, I said, that sounds like Jose. Jesus. Jesus. You know, he's sort of crazy too with jokes.
1: He's crazy.
7: And then I say, he done got this ball and Jesus. You'll never know where God gonna take you.
1: Oh, and they'll take you higher and higher.
7: You'll never know who be listening.
1: Oh,
7: but
1: yes.
7: But the third one that I always listen is the only one trying to kick you down.
1: Well, thank you, Patricia. We love him. Gonna call him crazy too, Patricia. But and we had a woman. Her name is, let me make sure, where's the name at? I'm gonna say it real fast. Her name is Michaela Nunn, a woman. I got some help, though. Yeah. If you were listening at the football game on Friday night, it was Marvin Jones who just went through an accident, and he's back. Pastor Jose Watson and Michaela Nunn were in the press box. Oh, it made my job a whole lot easier. Marvin Jones, I saw him maneuver a whole lot better. And Pastor Jose Watson was just moving from left to right to Joseph Fun. He knew the guy. It was so awesome. So I'm inviting everyone to listen to the football games. Now, if he has an emergency, you know he's a Mississippi Highway Patrolman, and nobody can stop him. He ain't been long did that job. Got that job, and I think he's moved up in the ranks for that. He's a new pastor at New Life St. Paul. You can't stop God's people. But we have a new radio host. Giving our Mr. Marvin Jones a break. He was doing everything. He was doing it, but I could tell he was stressed. But Listen to the football game. Pastor Jose Watson, Miss Michaela Nunn, and Mr. Marvin Jones are handling the Humphreys County football games. Please listen. Very prominent people in this community doing, they are multitasking. But one more thing, we're still looking for people, you know, because Pastor Jose, you know, again, he's a MHP. There may be an emergency or of some sort, and he may not be able to be there. His first calling is the Mississippi Highway Patrol. So he may or may not be there. His first calling is the Mississippi Highway Patrol. So he may or may not be there.

0: So maybe Maurice and I can take a day off sometime. Do you think they can do it? All right. It is 9:01 on this. I am so excited. I may have to come to work tomorrow so I can hear all the accolades we're going to get. Lord have mercy. I am just excited. I love good stuff. I get excited. WELC, good morning.
1: Oh, good morning. The last voice you gonna hear right quick and in a hurry.
0: Hey, Miss Brenda Browder, and thank you for all the things you did for us this week. Thank you.
1: Thank you so much, and so proud to hear a young lady there.
0: That, yeah.
1: Joining that pile. We just do what we have to do, and I love her. Oh, Miss Joyce Nunn is sweet. That's her baby.
0: It's Joyce Nunn's daughter?
1: Yes, it is.
0: I kept trying to figure out. You know, I know everybody.
1: She is a decorator.
0: Is she?
1: But to say one correction, happy Sunday, have a blessed day.
0: Uh-huh.
1: One correction. School is open on Monday.
0: Oh, okay. I thought you said
1: fall break do not start for the students till Tuesday.
0: Oh.
1: We are looking for our students Monday.
0: Sorry. I'm glad you
1: said
0: that.
1: And then we have parents' conference on Tuesday from 10 to 3.
0: Uh-huh.
1: From 10 a.m. to 3 p.m. Come out and check on your babies. They great. Talk to the teacher.
0: Okay.
1: And the district will be closed from Wednesday till Friday, and we return on that Monday.
0: So when they're closed from Tuesday until Tuesday through Friday, and they return on Monday, right?
1: For the students.
0: Okay, yes. I'm writing it down. I'm glad you told me. I thought it was Monday. Okay.
1: Tuesday is parents' conference day.
0: Okay.
1: They come in and talk to the teachers and everything, whatever they need to know, what they call in, my baby, it need what class with the counselor. That Tuesday is the day to do that.
0: Okay.
1: Is my child getting the right unit they need to graduate?
0: Okay.
1: Tuesday is
0: do it
1: parent
0: now. That's
1: right. Conference.
0: That's
1: day.
0: It. Do
1: but
0: it
1: the
0: now.
1: Children do come to school on Monday.
0: All right. Thank. This
1: All
0: is what
1: right.
0: I'm saying.
1: And let's enjoy. And I rested just today. I'm ready to go running now.
0: All right. You're going
1: All right,
0: running.
1: All right, sweetie. Thank you so much.
0: And thank you for everything you do. And thank you for that correction, because I had them out of school tomorrow.
1: No, ma'am. We
0: All
1: come
0: right.
1: to Like,
0: did you
1: school.
0: Listen to your son and Jose and Michaela on
1: I
0: Friday
1: did.
0: Night?
1: I was working at the time. I was on the visitor side.
0: There you
1: and
0: go.
1: I didn't recognize the boys.
0: What?
1: You. And I said, I got to find out who. Then I found out it was none other than
0: Jose Watson.
1: Doctor, professional, running down the road trying to keep me safe. And everybody have a great day. Happy
0: All right.
1: Sunday.
0: All right.
1: First Sunday in October. Mm-hmm. And let's be mindful. It's cancer awareness.
0: Mm-hmm.
1: I've got
0: yeah,
1: to
0: it
1: push
0: is.
1: It with the ladies to
0: yes.
1: get up, get out, get their mammograms.
0: And you know what? I'll talk about cancer awareness. The football team had pink socks on.
1: Oh, absolutely. Different.
0: I was shocked.
1: They really support.
0: Look at there.
1: All schools, all football teams, all month long will be supporting with that pink on.
0: And I believe Michaela Nunn had something to do with that, too.
1: I hope so. Well, we've been doing that all the time.
0: Okay.
1: The month of October is pink out month.
0: All right. All right.
1: Now,
0: well,
1: thank you so much for sending them cheering on the school.
0: All right. Thank you, Miss
1: Even though we might want to let them stay at home, but hey, the government says.
0: Government. He said the government.
1: The government says they have to be there.
0: They have to be there.
1: And I'm going to say this for the last. All different schools are having fall break at different times for the entire month of October.
0: Okay.
1: So, you know, we just so blessed that we're going to get some rest behind homecoming
0: Oh,
1: week.
0: All right. Yeah, but y'all deserve it. But they're still going to play the game on Friday night. I
1: Absolutely.
0: See a schedule.
1: They will play
0: okay.
1: the game.
0: All right, then. Okay.
1: All right,
0: thank you, Miss Browder. All right.
1: Bye-bye.
0: See, she's another information station. She brings it. She brought, it's showtime. It's showtime. Oh, my God. The Humphreys County band. I could hear them playing during the course of the games. Hats off to you, Mr. Ezell. Miss Browder brought him on air. I think it was Wednesday or Thursday.

0: And I was excited. And he played baritone, and I played baritone. So I'm like, I've got to get over there, but I'm going to be there sooner or later. Hats off to the Humphreys County High School Marching Band. It's showtime. They even got a fancy name. We got a few minutes to talk here. Steve said we can talk. They have a fancy name. It was beautiful. And they you could hear the music. They weren't too loud. They weren't too out of line. Whoever this, I've got to get over there and meet a band director. I'm a music person and a band person. Mr. Ezell, hats off to you for a job well done. Cheerleaders. Oh, God, everything was just so. I can sit here in the coolness and watch this stuff. So hats off to each and every one. And thank everyone. People are recording these things. Some of the things. The band had a session in the O.M. McNair Gymnasium. Man, if those, if they weren't getting down, I don't know why, but I can always tune in to a band. And I heard it, there was Humphreys County High School Band. I don't know what the occasion was, but they were there and they played several songs. The majorettes and all of them were doing their part too. So hats off to the Showtime. I like to say that. It's showtime for the Humphreys County Marching Band. Let's continue to support our children. A lot of them are pressing their way through this. These extracurricular activities, they are important to them. Let's support them and do what they can. And if they need, let us know. We'll put it out there. Yes, we will. Pastor Allen will put it out there. I'll put it out. We'll get some help. If you need it, let us know so we can direct somebody to help. And that's the love we have in this community. You need help, let somebody know. Don't try to pull on one person all the time. One person can't support 50 people all the time. Let us know what we can do. We'll put it out there. We get some staff people in these churches and businesses and all. State representatives and circuit clerks. I promise you, we'll get some things together. Hats off for the whole special week. And the Cowboys, y'all gonna win. Y'all getting some rest this coming week, so maybe they'll beat. They're playing October 9th, LaFleur County. All right, it is 9:09, and speaking of festivities, there's a lot of things going on. Mr. Foster will be in Leland. We've got the Ursher's Day program at Pleasant Hill. Oh, and by the way, and it's good. This is the first Sunday. If you just cannot, WELZ, good morning.
1: Good morning, Sharon. Clara Reed.
0: Good morning, Pastor Reed. How are you today?
1: I am excellent. Thank you so much.
0: All right.
1: Listen, I wanted to ask the public, is there anybody out there that would like to start a support group? A support group for diabetes, a support group for those who've been diagnosed with cancer. They may be in remission or they may be cured, but they can share their stories. Anybody that lost a loved one recently, especially a child, and any other support group. Those amputees, my nephew's had a leg amputated, but I was in a doctor's office on Thursday, and I saw a man with both legs amputated, one above the knee, one was below the knee, and he was having trouble balancing. Mm-hmm. Plus, he was depressed. That goes along with illnesses that people are diagnosed with. And some people have mental illness, would you like to have a support group? And that's what we want to put out there this morning, because people need help, and it's, a lot of it is mental. When they are newly diagnosed, they need to know what to do. They can read and they go to the doctor, but it's good to be able to talk to somebody about who have experienced the same problem or had to deal with the same problem.
0: Okay.
1: People that are caregivers, and you take care of that ill person or that person who can't help themselves 24/7. they need some release sometimes. Amen. They need some help. Amen. So I wanted to put that out there this morning. And if there's anybody that would like to see those groups started and maybe some more, then we would like to hear from you. You can call Sherry or Pastor Allen at the radio station. Certainly call me.
0: Okay.
1: If you want to do that. And anybody that's interested, would like to be a teacher, would like to host one of those support groups.
0: Okay.
1: That's what I heard Ms. Brenda mention, report card day.
0: Mm-hmm.
1: You know, their parents that are having issues with the child or with the teacher, they think, and they just want to be able to talk to other people who are experiencing the same kind of problems. And maybe that person did something that reversed the situation. So we just need to talk together, love each other enough to share our experiences, that somebody may be able to be helped the way we were, or be able to share your experiences. So wanted to put that out there this morning. And I just want one health note, and I appreciate Ms. Hill so much for all the information she shares. But if we want to get together to talk about, especially those people who have high blood pressure and they're taking blood pressure medicine, as well as what people call a water pill, is Lasix. People have blood pressure not getting regulated. It's probably not regulating because they're taking the Lasix or the water tablet at the same time that they take their other medications.
0: Mm.
1: You shouldn't do that.
0: Wow.
1: Your water pill or Lasix should be taken a couple of hours prior to you taking your other medications. The Lasix or the water pill is going to do what it's designed to do, and that is to wash the fluid off of you, take that out. So if you take it with all the other medications, it's going to wash all the other medications out as well. So people are still going to the doctor because they can't get the blood pressure regulated.
0: Wow.
1: They can't get the blood sugar regulated. It's because they're taking all the medications at the same time. So before you go to bed, put a cracker or a slice of bread and some water at your bedside. So when you first wake up, go ahead and take your water pill or your Lasix.
0: Wow.
1: And then don't take your other medications until about an hour and a half or 2 hours later. That gives the Lasix time to do what it does, but it doesn't wash all your other medications away.
0: Pastor.
1: So if you're experiencing that, think about it. And Antoinette Gibbs is one of our prize individuals who was having that problem. I know she doesn't mind me saying it.
0: Uh-huh.
1: And we were at a meeting one night and we talked about that. So she tells that story all the time. But
0: wow.
1: It's real. Don't
0: wow.
1: take your fluid tablet at the same time you take your other medication.
0: Oh,
1: take
0: Pastor,
1: your fluid tablet first.
0: I am guilty of that. I take both of them at the same time. Wow.
1: No.
0: That,
1: no,
0: and actually,
1: that.
0: They have one tablet, and I'm going to ask you a question while you're there. I have one tablet that is a blood pressure and fluid tablet together.
1: Uh-huh. Well, you take that one first.
0: Okay.
1: Before put that water in the slice of bread or cracker, because it may make your stomach woozy if you take it on an empty stomach.
0: Oh, my
1: So do that, and allow the fluid tablet, the blood pressure tablet, if they're one and the same, to work. Because if you take it at the same time, it's going to wash everything in its path.
0: Out. Wow.
1: Out. And so you don't get the benefit of your other medications.
0: Oh, okay, Pastor, you can send us your bill over there. This is vital information. And I know several people that take both of them. I have some family members that take both of them at the same. Thank you so much. And one more question.
1: Well,
0: okay, the support groups, I'm writing this down so we can make the announcement. For diabetes support, chronic illnesses, mental illnesses, children support,
1: parent support. Anybody that want to head up one of those groups, let's get together and do that.
0: All right. Well, we're going to start the announcement in the morning. Thank you, Pastor Reed. You may have saved my life. That. Thank you, Pastor.
1: I hope I saved some money, too.
0: Oh, yeah. Send me a bill, Pastor okay. Reed. All right. Bye-bye.
1: Have a blessed day.
0: All right, dear. See what I'm saying? We have people, prominent people in this community that do what they do. They're listening and they're trying to. It's not about me, you, or you, or you, or you. It's about saving each other. WELZ, good morning.
2: Good morning, Sheriff. It's me again.
0: Yes, ma'am.
2: I was listening to Pastor Reed.
0: Mm-hmm.
2: And then she was telling the truth. Because mm-hmm. I take about 4 or 5 pills,
0: mm-hmm.
2: and then I take all of them, but I just take them all at one time,
0: mm-hmm.
2: and then drank water with it. But I wasn't eating at all while I was taking them.
0: So you got double trouble.
2: I ain't got no double trouble.
0: No, well, she just said the fluid pills washes all 4 of them pills away.
2: I take the fluid pill, the little orange
0: one.
2: Pill.
0: Yeah.
2: That orange one.
0: Uh-huh.
2: I take that one, and then I take 2 blood pressure pills.
0: All together.
2: I take them all together. So I figure if I take them all together and everything, I ain't got to worry about it. But you know what?
0: What?
2: I've been killing myself.
0: You heard me say it, Pastor.
2: I've been killing myself until I heard that.
0: Till we heard that. Oh, we're going to have to. She's going to send us a bill, Patricia.
2: She going to send us no bill. She going to send you a bill.
0: No, I'm just saying for a joke. But I did not know, and I've been doing it for years.
2: I've been taking all the pills at one time.
0: Me
2: and
0: too.
2: And that fluid pill, I had sort of like stopped taking that for a while. Because, you know, I had to like, I said, I'm going to the bathroom this much and I ain't drinking that much water.
0: Uh-huh.
2: You know.
0: Oh.
2: And then the blood pressure pills and everything, they got me on 2 of them and everything. So I stopped taking one of them.
0: Uh-huh.
2: I said, I'm going to stop taking this one and everything.
0: Uh-huh.
2: That's when they start going up and up.
0: Uh-huh.
2: But I'm glad she came on this morning.
0: I'm
2: listen real good.
0: Oh.
2: Every night I say she crazy, but she got a good sense.
0: She not crazy, Pastor. She
2: not
0: just,
2: crazy like we are.
0: She is. Her humor is very, and she does listen, and she gives out great information. That's all we're trying to do. Get some information. Oh, Patricia, she may have saved our lives. I'm guilty of that.
2: Somebody called and said, did you hear that while you taking all that? I said, yeah, I heard it. I'm going to stop all that.
0: God. Yeah, I'm going to stop it, too.
2: And then I'm going to start eating something.
0: Yeah.
2: Because I just take all that with some water. Then she said, you ain't got calm enough sense to read the bottle and take 1 glass of water for each pill. I said, I ain't been drinking all that water.
0: I don't follow instructions very well. I really don't. Well, Pastor Allen knows that. I don't follow instructions. But I listen to Pastor Reed. She tells me like it is.
2: You listen to her now.
0: I listen to her.
2: She make a lot of sense
0: she
2: now.
0: Do.
2: And
0: she really
2: I'm
0: do.
2: Glad she said that.
0: She
2: cause
0: really
2: I'm gonna
0: do.
2: Start eating instead of eating nothing. I'm gonna start eating 3 crackers.
0: Patricia, thank you, Patricia. We
2: all
0: both
2: right.
0: are guilty. Thank you. All right. See y'all. This is what we do. We have the lines open. You hear something? Say something. WELZ, good morning.
3: Good morning, Miss Sherry.
0: Good morning. How are you this morning? Information station
3: fine.
0: Right now.
3: This is Cynthia Carter. I'm guilty of that as well.
0: Oh.
3: But I was instructed to do that. Take my pills, do my Rybelsus in the morning, probably before I eat.
0: Uh-huh.
3: And do my injections.
0: Uh-huh.
3: And all the other pills, which is my fluid pill,
0: uh-huh.
3: all that, I could take it after. So I just throw the rest of the pills in my mouth.
0: Uh-huh.
3: But what got me, what made me have an eye-opener when Pastor Reed said that about the fluid,
0: uh-huh.
3: and she is so correct, because when I take that fluid tablet, after about 10 minutes, my diabetes sugar start going up.
0: Really?
3: It goes up as if I have not taken anything.
0: Really? Wow.
3: Yes, ma'am.
0: And you didn't know why?
3: It has gone up to 400 where it, on my meter, it would read high. It would just have HI. That's
0: really?
3: High.
0: Really? Really?
3: Yes, ma'am.
0: And you've been
3: and
0: doing this?
3: I was wondering why. Every time I take my medicine, I'm doing what I need to do. It's still high.
0: Wow.
3: It's still going up, up, up, up, up, up, until it just can't read anymore. And it just put a K capital I-L-H and a capital I.
0: Wow. That means how, Miss Cynthia? So you thought it just went up because you were taking the medication? Or it just...
3: I just thought it just was going to go up regardless.
0: And then come down.
3: One doctor tell me don't eat bananas. The other one would tell me it's okay to eat bananas. And I just said... I don't know what to do. I love bananas, so I'm going to just eat bananas.
0: Well, you heard Pastor Reed say get some crackers.
3: Ma'am?
0: You heard Pastor Reed say eat some crackers.
3: Right.
0: Yeah, so maybe we change our... You know what? And the more we know, the better we do. And I said it kind of funny on the side, but I'm telling the truth. She may have saved a lot of people's lives, I promise you, mine included. Because if your pressure and all that goes up, there's a reason why, and you can't explain why because you don't know.
3: I don't know. One doctor tell me one thing.
0: Yeah.
3: All bodies are not built the same.
0: That's right. That's right.
3: I just say what worked for you might not work for me.
0: Exactly.
3: So I'm just trying to feel my way. And about the seminar, whatever, I'm going to try to be there because I really need to know about me.
0: Yeah, she's going to start a support group. And the first one on the list she named was diabetes, chronic illnesses, which is your blood pressure, high blood pressure, and all that. Mental illness. I think mental illness has... me too. Look. Your mental illness affects your body function. So I need to be because I'm...
3: Right, because I don't know what to... I literally don't know what to do.
0: What to do.
3: I know not to eat this, and I know not to eat that.
0: Mm-hmm.
3: But the other stuff, and I was at 289, and I lost so much weight. Now I'm at 165.
0: Oh, my God. 90 pounds for what?
3: I'm telling you.
0: Oh, my God.
3: And everybody, what you did to lose weight? I didn't do anything. Diabetes
0: Wow.
3: got it.
0: Boy, she may have been, Miss Pastor Reed may have stepped right in just when we needed
3: right
0: her.
3: In.
0: Most. Oh, thank you, Pastor Reed. And it's also with your children. Your children may be taking medicine that may be causing their problems. And parents, I know the parents need it. You need to stay well so you can take care of those families. Thank you, Miss Cynthia, for your testimony. It just goes to show how, and I'm not saying this in a bad way, we are ignorant to so many facts, okay? One doctor will tell us one thing, another doctor will tell us. Somebody needs to tell us exactly. And Pastor Reed is overqualified in that position. She's a bona fide doctor and a nurse.
3: Yes.
0: And she took care of people all her life, so she knows. And if she don't know.
3: So I know I'm on the air and I have this to say.
0: Uh-huh.
3: If anybody know anything that can help me,
0: we're coming.
3: I don't mind asking for help. If you did something different and it brought your blood sugar or you did this or that, and I'm open for any suggestion.
0: All right. And she made, she's always trying to help the community. Thank you, Miss Cynthia, and
3: yes,
0: I hope you start feeling better. Thank you for your call, okay?
3: Yes, ma'am.
0: All right. See what I'm saying? I always say we welcome your calls. We're listening. We're not here just having fun. People say, well, y'all be having too much fun. We be having a lot of humor, but we also trying to get information out to everyone. WELZ, good morning.
2: And see, another thing that she did, she was explaining everything.
0: Yeah, she was.
2: Especially about the water pills and everything.
0: Yeah, yeah.
2: About being a diabetes. Because my dad died with diabetes, my uncle died with, well, most of my brothers, everybody in my family must have died with diabetes. But you know, back then in the day, they were calling it sugar.
0: Sugar pills, yeah.
2: You know, they were just saying, well, what's wrong with her? He got sugar. Well, what's wrong with him? He got sugar. So I just stopped eating things with everything with sugar in it.
0: I mean, and you're right. I mean, I'm not laughing.
2: That's what they call it. Dad lived, was all.
0: Mm-hmm. Yeah.
2: My granddad, everybody on my dad's side had sugar.
0: Mm-hmm.
2: And in the old days, they were saying it was sugar.
0: Mm-hmm.
2: I said, I'll let my dad from sugar. I'm not going to eat no sugar no more.
0: There you go. And that's really what people relate, especially in the Delta. They relate diabetes as sugar. And you don't eat sugar, but I've learned that
2: I don't eat cakes or nothing, or you might bring over here, and that ain't that much. She need to go over in that program, because I'm going to find out. Well, I want to find out about losing weight and everything else.
0: We're going to start that announcement tomorrow.
2: She'll let us know this morning. I'm a little overtime
0: than I normally do, but sometimes when nothing's going on, I just shut down. But I am here. We are here. WELZ is here for the community and for the testimonies. I tell you, tell us what's going on. It helps someone else. So thank you, Patricia.
2: Okay.
0: All right. We're going to start this announcement in the morning. Upper Room Fellowship is going to start. If you're interested in starting a support group, and the Mississippi Delta is last on the list of health issues. Illnesses. I see more people in the Delta having their legs cut off. And I heard one woman speak once. A lot of times, I don't know, and I'm nowhere near a doctor status, I don't know, but I see a lot of people's legs are cut off. And a lot of people are going through dialysis. This woman, particular woman, I heard her speak. She said, some of this stuff really isn't necessary if you know the right things to do. So when your doctor tells you your legs or you have to go on dialysis, start talking to somebody who can tell you the truth instead of trying to get business. There's a dialysis center here, and of course they're trying to get people in. But I don't want to go through this if I don't absolutely have to. So let's be mindful of that. WELZ, good morning.
4: Good morning again.
0: Yes, ma'am.
4: Well, like I said, they say that sugar, some of the doctors say, that sugar forever.
0: Uh-huh.
4: It's not forever. I have a cousin in Chicago. Sugar almost killed him.
0: Uh-huh.
4: Now he don't have sugar no more because he eat right.
0: Really?
4: He don't have no high blood pressure. He don't have nothing.
0: Is that right?
4: That's right. He came down here from Chicago.
0: Uh-huh.
4: Everything gone. He eat right. He not sick anymore with nothing.
0: Really?
4: So that's a blessing. You ain't got to do nothing but eat right.
0: Yeah. Change your diet.
4: Eat
0: okay.
4: right, and it won't be there.
0: And there you go.
4: No high blood pressure, no nothing. It won't be there no more.
0: Really?
4: Yeah. I say, Lord, that's a blessing.
0: Wow.
4: I got to start eating right, so I ain't got to take all these pills. I take too many pills.
0: Yeah. And that's what we do a lot. We try to solve the problem with pills when the problem is actually us.
4: It's us, what we eat.
0: Well, we eat what we're doing,
4: salt,
0: yes.
4: Salt give you sugar. Too much salt. You eat too much salt, you wind up with sugar.
0: Yeah.
4: You wind up with sugar eating too much salt.
0: Mm-hmm.
4: And
0: wow.
4: I love salt, but I don't stack up on that salt.
0: Yeah.
4: I don't eat that.
0: Yeah.
4: But anyway.
0: Well, thank you, Ms. Edna, for that information. I've heard.
4: That's all we got to do. Eat right.
0: Change your eat right. That's right.
4: I take, I don't know, 8 or 9 pills. Them too many pills.
0: Okay. You take this every day? You take 9 pills a day?
4: Mm-hmm. Casserole pill, sugar pill,
0: potassium pills.
4: Yeah, all that stuff. Yeah, I got to eat right. I'm going to make all this stuff leave my body. I'm going to make it leave.
0: Yeah, Ms. Andy, because you are a perky person. You stay busy, and your activities should help your health
4: and
0: a lot.
4: And I use crackers, too.
0: Okay.
4: I love it. I don't take no medication on no empty stomach.
0: Uh-huh.
4: I eat me some crackers, a whole lot of crackers.
0: Okay.
4: Before I take anything.
0: All right. See how
4: I want to mess with my liver or my kidney.
0: There you go. All right, Miss Edna. Thank you so much. Boy, y'all are bringing this information. Oh, yeah. It is going to help someone. A lot of people possibly won't call because they, you know, people just don't want them. You put a mic on them and they kind of freeze up, but they will listen. So for those of you who can speak, thank you so much. I have learned some things. Every day, I wake up every day and say, Lord, let there be a blessing coming our way today. And this is one of them. I've learned that I'm taking stuff that I shouldn't take along with my friends and neighbors. I worry about Patricia when I don't hear from her in a couple of days. Okay, what's up with you? I don't want her to take the wrong stuff. Okay, let me bring you some crackers or something so I can help her. I love Patricia. And we can help one another. She's trying to start a support group for people with chronic illnesses. Some people can't get out. I was worried about pudding. I said, now, if you need to get out or something, I got you. But she's on the move. So we need to start supporting one another. So the diabetes centers and these operations of your legs and limbs and all that, some of this stuff can go down a few notches because you're going to take better care. Thank you, Miss Edna, for that story. It is 9:31 on this Sunday morning, and it has been Information Sunday. Oh, yeah. We gave y'all a whole bunch of information about our new staff and our new members to our staff, and I'm happy for that. And, hey, I'm sure he's going to bring some information. He's back and forth here and there and give us reports and all that. There is so many wonderful things going on here that we all can gather something from. So let's support one another, love one another. And in case you can't, good morning to all of our listeners. And even though you don't call, you can call me at home like you do. Say, Miss Sherry, so-and-so. Okay, no problem. I write all this stuff down. And when we get to work, we'll help you out. That's what we do. We talk. We'll talk for you if you can. So, in case you can't get to services today, get to somebody's church on today. Pastor. And I send out special prayers to our ministers. I tell you, they have a job to do. And I say that from the bottom. I know they have a job to do. Like teachers, ministers they're trying to save souls. Our teachers are trying to save our children's minds. So I think the saving souls is more important because you could die from it and live in eternal damnness. And children, you'll be in here damnness if you don't get the education. So, but for our ministers, please listen. They have information that can save your soul, save your life, or help to save your children's life, or your mother, your father, sister, your neighbor. Let us start paying attention to important information. And it begins in church. I'll never forget. When things were going rough or whatever, it was told, Miss Williams, you need Jesus. I already had him. I just wasn't using him. Well, I wasn't using him, but I wasn't doing what thus said the Lord. It works. It works. I'll be the first one to tell you. It works. You got to put Jesus in your life first, and the rest will fall right into place. It works. I promise you it works. And if you want to hear the story, I will tell it. It works. You got to keep Jesus number one in your life. So get to someone's church. Or if you don't get to church, get in touch with some minister that can give you the word of God. We have scripture readings here, which that's, you know, most people are at work. Get with your pastor and listen. Don't say, oh, my stomach hurt. Oh, my back hurt. Try to find out why. They're giving you the reasons why in the pulpit. Just break it down. We all are very educated these days. Listen and make it happen in your life. Okay, Pastor John said, go to scripture, Psalms. I don't know what Psalms is. Psalm 12, number 112. Go to, that may help you. You have to do some of the work yourself. The minister can do it. You have to do some of the work. I would read it. I'm like, I'm going to see if what Pastor Reed said was true. I'd read it. I said, wow, she was telling the truth. They tell the truth. Because that's what they're anointed and appointed to do. So y'all listen to the pastors and tell them thank you for working with you. I'll tell them all, oh, Jesus, thank you for working with me because I know I'm a handful. We all are at some point. So let's be mindful of that. And if you can't get to church, we're going to be airing the first Sunday, Big Mount Zion Missionary Baptist Church morning program right here on W. We're getting all the information for us, Christ. This is a spiritual hour when we're broadcasting. 12 o'clock. Big Mount Zion, Dr. Donald Washington will be, and they be singing, and oh, it's just, I have such a good time. I've been to stop complaining about not going to church. I have church here all by myself, and I can just clap and pray, and I say, probably you know what I'm doing. I'm walking the floors, and I'm singing. I have churches where you are. And I'm blessed to have the church come to me and work at the same time. Ain't that something? God is just that good. In the meantime, I'll be back at 12 noon to bring the Big Mount Zion Missionary Baptist Church of Louise, Mississippi, morning message 12 to 1. And we'll be back. And we're going to put these messages out. Thank all of you for the information that you gave. And if you got something, if you see something, say something. I'm going to use Pastor Reed's famous line. I ain't scared. I'll tell it. I might lose my life for it, but a lot of people have lost their lives for being helpful, okay? In the meantime, have a great and wonderful day. I love you guys so very, very, very, very, very much love to you. I'll be back in the... Oh, I'm off on Mondays. But I may just come in because I got a lot of stuff to tell. I got to tell these testimonies. I'm going to tell them in the morning. I'll be back in the morning. Have a great day.

0: 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Does your business have us on? Let us know.
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1: Here's your Belzona and Humphreys County weather forecast from WELZ, The Delta's Groove. Mostly sunny skies today with a high around 90, winds from the north-northeast at 5 to 10 miles per hour. And tonight, a few clouds from time to time with a low of 62. And tomorrow, abundant sunshine with a high of 89, winds light and variable. 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
1: I'm Kelly Bennett, and you're listening to Super Talk Mississippi News. Over 300 farmers in the Delta haven't been paid for their crops due to a bankruptcy filing at Express Grain. A class action lawsuit has been filed on their behalf. House Speaker Philip Gunn told us in December these families are hurting.
2: And so I just created a shockwave in the farming community and all across the state. The economic impact of that could be devastating.
1: The farmers are owed a total of about $43 million, and very few can absorb that kind of loss. As a result of this, the Mississippi Grain Indemnity Task Force released recommended legislation earlier this month. Their proposal provides for a voluntary producer finance program which wouldn't use taxpayer money to compensate producers when a grain warehouse or grain dealer fails. The Grain Indemnity Trust Fund would be administered by a board that would evaluate claims and authorize payments. For Super Talk Mississippi News, I'm Kelly Bennett.
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1: Jackson's murder rate is 99.5 per 100,000 residents, making it America's deadliest city. The state doesn't have any control over the Jackson Police Department, but it does fund the Capitol Police. During his State of the State speech Tuesday, Governor Tate Reeves called on legislators to delegate money to double their numbers.
6: So there will be more boots on the ground as you perform your shifts. I've said it before, and I'll say it again. We have a lot of brave men and women in blue. There's just not enough of them.
1: There are currently 78 Capitol Police officers. Nyla Covington was named homecoming queen at Forest County Agricultural School in September. Instead of accepting the crown, she turned it over to her best friend, Brittany Walters, who had lost her mother to cancer that morning. Well, Tuesday, the state senate honored her with a commendation for her selfless act, and the entire room erupted in applause. I'm Kelly.
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1: Shut that and go to sleep. 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
1: 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SpaceX AI is offering to buy homes from residents in South Haven, but there's a catch. Fox's Jeff Manasso has that story.
2: Money now so they can't join a lawsuit over alleged noise and other complaints aimed at the massive 1.2 gigawatt power plant operated through MZX Tech, a subsidiary of SpaceX AI.
3: These people move in. It's just taken away every bit of peace that we have.
2: Tanya Bardonner lives in the neighborhood.
3: I would sell in a heartbeat.
2: The company denies being a nuisance or any negligence. There are currently five claims against SpaceX AI. A judge will soon decide whether or not the suit can become a class action.
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1: President Trump continues to promise that gas prices will come down after the midterms, but there are signs voters are turning toward Democrats, with 55% of registered voters saying they trust them with handling inflation in a recent Fox News poll. William Russell is a partner with the lobbying firm Ballard Partners in D.C.
6: I'm more concerned about my kids and my grandkids growing up in a country that is suitable for them, not from a fiscal policy standpoint, not from a taxing standpoint, but I don't want my kids growing up and being indoctrinated by Marxist leftist radical ideology.
1: The average for a gallon of regular in Mississippi today is $3.96. The average for a gallon of diesel is $5.95.
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0: like it, then we love it, and we play it right here on WELZ, the Delta's Groove. 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
1: Dirty South. Can y'all really feel me?
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1: Dirty South.
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0: around my way. Uh-huh. And listen to what I got to say. Uh-huh. Simple thing.
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0: in our first Sunday worship here at Big Mount Zion Baptist Church here in Louise, Mississippi.
1: Oh, yeah.
0: We are always thankful to God for our shepherd he chose to lead us,
1: yes, yes.
0: Our very own Pastor Donald Washington.
1: Amen.
0: In Jesus' days, people paid people to mourn their loved ones, their dead, their loved ones. Your thought for today. If you go to a funeral and there is no one crying or hooting and hollering, just remember that person in the casket is dead broke. Big Mount Zion always give an extended welcome to every one of our joiners. So it doesn't matter where you're joining from, you are always welcome, welcome, welcome. That thought was for people that just love to run. Every one of our joiners. So it doesn't matter where you're joining from, you are always welcome, welcome, welcome. That thought

blessed. 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I'm blessed in a field. I'm blessed going out. I'm blessed coming in. He's gonna open the window, pour you out a blessing. It's your season to be blessed. Come on, choir, you sing. Yes, it is. God made you a promise. 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

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But I'm standing here today because

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You stood windows of heaven. Oh yeah. It's your season. 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

0: 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Somebody knows your season. If God ever done anything for you, you know it's your season. Oh, yeah. I'm going to bring Sister Pinkston in her own way. And Sister Pinkston, I want you to sing.
1: Praise the Lord.
2: Sing in your mission.
3: Come on, Sister.
4: Pastor prayed a little while ago. He said he's so

0: Glad that God don't leave us by ourselves. Me too. Mm-hmm. We'll be busy as a he hank, I tell you. Redeem. We're gonna redeem.
1: Redeem yourself, ladies.

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0: Well done, good and faithful servant. You have been faithful with a few things. I will put you in charge of many things. Claim and share your master's happiness. It wasn't King James writing, that was from another book. I apologize. Let's dialogue together from the thought, well done.
1: Good
0: and faithful servant.
2: Amen.
3: My Lord.
1: Yes.
0: May have been the NIV version of the Bible.
4: Amen.
1: All right. Amen.
0: Y'all got your shoes on?
2: Amen.
0: All right, I need you to hold on.
3: Amen. Thank you, Lord God.
1: Traveling shoes.
3: Oh, yes.
0: Cotton will have somebody bring you a little cotton for you to keep them on. Well done.
2: Amen.
3: My Lord.
2: Amen.
0: Thou good and faithful servant.
2: Yes.
0: Now, this passage of scripture speaks to us about the fact of a faith-filled life.
2: Amen.
0: A faithful servant.
2: Mm-hmm.
0: It speaks to us about our humility. As Christians, we are to humble ourselves in whatever activity we are in.
4: Yeah.
0: And it speaks to us from the thought that God will exalt, lift up, commend all of his saints. And it speaks to us from the thought that there is a reward in the end for all of God's saints for what you do faithfully.
2: Amen.
0: Y'all with me now?
2: Yes, sir. Yes,
0: God be the glory. Jesus, in his going from place to place, used parables to present to us a powerful picture about God's children and about life and what the Lord expects, commands us to do as we travel this short journey that we have. He does it by other means as stories. He communicated life-changing truths for all of his children. Not only to the children, but especially to his disciples and to those of us who are willing to listen and learn. The parable of the talents are the parable of the three servants. Emphasize the importance of faithfulness. Faith. And I believe if you read the book of James, you should find where it encourages us that if we don't have enough faith to act so. We ought to be asking God, give me more faith. Hear me? So that we will have enough faith with the endeavors of life that's in front of us. By means of this particular parable that's before us, Our Lord, let us know that in the final analysis, this situation will come to an end. Whether we know it or not, our lives will be judged not on the basis of our fame, of what we have done, how smart we are, but it will be it will be based on the fidelity of our lives.
2: In other words,
0: how faithful you have been with what God gave you.
2: Amen.
0: We will be rewarded. Not on the basis of genuineness. Ain't gonna happen. But on the basis of our goodness. We feel how good have you been to me. When I didn't have nothing. How good have you been to me when I needed a bowl of milk and bread. How good have you been to me when I needed shoes to put on my feet. How good have you been to me. When I just needed somebody. You'll be rewarded on the basis of goodness. This parable should confront each of us in a very personal way. Because all of us are included in it. And all of this is distributed to us by the Holy Spirit. I'm going to tell you that again because I know you need to know where what you got
4: come from.
0: Amen. It should encourage us to do our best and challenge us to become better than I was on yesterday. We are the children of God by grace through faith. Amen. And at the same time, we are servants of God with the privilege. I'm going to stop right there. With the privilege of helping God and others. It's not a mandate. It's a privilege to help God and to help you. It's a privilege. I need us to know that. And we think that we ought to be paid. We think that I don't have to do nothing, but I need you to change that outlook on your life. We are blessed to be able, because we are children of God, to help other folks, especially the poor.
3: Amen. Come on, man.
0: This parable, and I need you to think about it, should impart to each of us a healthy fear of the real peril of our experiencing a colossal failure. Wake up. It's too early to be going to sleep. Wake up. Somebody go get him a pot of coffee. Go get him a pot of coffee or something. You need to hear this. Don't let the devil rock you to sleep today. Amen. Because if we don't do it for God, God is going to charge it. Talents are measures of money. And when we read the English version of the Bible and we look at the talents, the five, the three, and the one, let me tell you what it says. The five talents represent $5,000. The two talents represent $2,000. And the one talent represents $1,000. This servant that's in my focus today had one talent, which means he had $1,000 to work with. The master gave him $1,000. And he was supposed to have put it to work to gain more. But let's watch him, and then let's watch how God treats this situation. These talents represent the means God has entrusted to us for carrying out his kingdom work. Did you hear what I just said? These talents are entrusted to us. To his people to carry out the kingdom work.
3: Come on, Paul.
0: They are the gifts that Paul enumerates as being distributed by the Holy Spirit. Romans 12. It could be said that these talents are the gospel themselves because Jesus preached them. We've been trained. We have received the energy of God. We have received the availability. And we have received the education. We have received the skill. We have acquired all that's needed to use God's talent to take the gospel to the world. Along with our Christian experiences, we are to build wealth and opportunities and effectiveness in preaching and teaching the gospel of Jesus Christ. God has enthusiastically called us, given us the gifts, the endowments of the Holy Spirit. And we should not be sitting waiting on Sister Sue and Uncle John to do what we are called to do. What's this? From the day of Pentecost, the Holy Spirit has been bestowing God's servant with talent. With gifts that's needed for doing the work of God in the world. Point number one. I need you to notice that the talents were entrusted to each of us according to our ability. This is on my mind. I need you to say that. Everybody ain't the same. Everybody's not going to get the same amount of talent. Somebody may have one. The Holy Spirit knew what he was doing when he gave you one. You have the ability to use that one. Somebody's going to get two. You have the ability to put those two in use for God for the kingdom work. Somebody's going to get three. That's why I don't mind telling you. Let me go. Because God gave it to me.
3: To you.
0: He didn't give it to you. He didn't even give you a talent to make it work. Get out of my car. Just get out. Use what God has given you. And I need you to understand also that God has not only given us talents, but he's given us a gift. I'm going to tell you that again so I get it enriched in you. Gift for the empowerment of the church.
4: Uh-huh.
0: You got it, you just need to wake it up.
3: Amen.
0: Amen.
3: Amen.
0: From the day of Pentecost, the Holy Spirit has been bestowing on God's servants.
5: Oh, yes.
0: The talents, the gifts that's needed for doing God's work in the world in which we live.
5: It's all right, pal.
0: Did you hear me?
3: Amen.
0: It's been happening, and you heard me say it.
5: Amen.
0: God has given us gifts to do the work.
5: Amen.
0: But you don't feel it.
5: Go ahead, pal.
0: You can't see that gift.
5: Speak on, pal.
0: So you have not tried to do anything with it. It has been laying dormant in you since he gave it to you.
3: Okay.
0: I'm going to change that before next year, or after next year. I'm going to change that so you'll know what your gift is.
3: All right.
0: I need you to know what your gift is, or gifts are.
5: Yeah.
0: I need you to know that, because we got to put them in use.
5: Oh, yeah.
0: Right? If you got a gift to sing, sing. Use it. If you got a gift of telling stories, use it.
5: Amen.
0: If you got a gift of teaching, teach. It's what the gifts we got enable us for what's needed in the church.
5: Amen.
0: Help me, somebody.
1: Come on.
0: And believe it or not, Satan is not going to let you just reach out and start on your own and get it.
1: That's right.
5: Amen.
0: God, the Holy Spirit, has given it to you.
5: Yeah.
4: Uh-huh.
0: And that's why we sit in church and don't get nothing.
5: Amen.
0: We'll sit in church and won't participate in nothing.
5: Uh-huh.
0: Because we don't know the gift that God has given us.
5: Yes.
1: Amen.
0: I'm going to do that cause just to sure the sun shines.
1: Yeah.
0: Because I need you to know.
5: Amen. Right.
1: Amen.
5: Amen.
0: We need to put our gifts to work.
1: To work.
5: Amen.
0: And you know what? He's given us what we need to make it work.
5: Amen.
1: That's right.
5: Amen.
0: And I'm
4: all right.
0: Be looking at me. That's why I'll tell anybody, it's not the preacher's job to
1: come out of that
0: in church.
1: That's
0: right. That's not the preacher's job.
5: Alright.
0: You know whose job it is in?
5: Ours.
0: Let me read the scripture to you, sir. The scripture says, and I, if I be lifted up, I will draw all men unto me. Now who's gonna lift him up?
5: We have to lift him up.
6: It's our responsibility.
0: That's everybody that has accepted the Lord Jesus Christ as their personal Savior, responsibility to lift him up. And I need you to think about it. How many days you go by and you never say nothing about Jesus? How many nights you go to sleep and you never say nothing about Jesus? How many months you go without saying anything about Jesus? You're not lifting him up. You're not using the talent. Let me see if I can. This parallel does not emphasize quality.
5: Uh-huh.
0: I'm not eloquent and I'm not prompt where folk will understand me. Don't make no difference.
5: All right.
0: If you talk flat, it doesn't make no difference.
5: Uh-huh.
0: If you talk like the Queen of England, it doesn't make no difference.
5: Uh-huh.
0: As long as you use what you got to live Jesus Christ up. And you know why? When we look at this parable, it does not emphasize quality.
5: Uh-huh.
0: But you know what it emphasizes? It emphasizes the importance of faithfulness.
3: Yes.
0: My faith causes me to lift Jesus up wherever I go.
5: Yeah.
0: I believe in him.
3: Yeah.
0: It was him that woke me up.
5: Yeah.
0: It was him that guided me.
5: Yeah.
0: It was him that gave me everything that I have.
5: Yeah.
3: Amen.
5: Amen.
0: So why shouldn't I?
5: Yeah.
0: You know, Trump has already promised Send everybody some money, right?
3: Yeah.
0: I don't want y'all holding your breath. I don't want you holding your breath. You need to have Jesus in your heart. Don't look for promises that somebody cannot keep.
5: Amen.
0: But if you look to the Lord for the promise he made, he's able to fulfill those promises. The Lord may take part away from here.
6: All right.
0: Therefore, we cannot fulfill the promise.
5: Okay. Amen.
0: Read the Bible on promises and see what they say.
6: That's right.
5: Amen.
0: Don't promise nobody nothing.
6: That's right.
0: And you know why you don't promise nobody nothing? You may not be here.
5: That's right.
0: Hello?
5: Amen.
0: And there are too many of us running around thinking that I'm going to get $5,000.
5: Oh, my God.
0: Too many.
5: Amen.
0: You want it? Get your job.
5: Right.
0: That's how you can get it right there.
1: Yeah.
0: Amen.
1: It'll work.
3: That's right.
0: This parable, again, does not emphasize quality, but it emphasizes the importance of your faithfulness.
5: Yeah. Yeah.
6: Amen.
0: Our faithfulness make us work.
3: Yeah.
0: Our faithfulness make us have courage.
5: Yeah.
0: When folks tell you, I don't want to hear that, you don't stop. You keep right on going.
6: Amen.
0: Because you know what the Lord is going to do. You know what the Lord has done. You know what the Lord can do.
3: Yes,
6: hallelujah.
0: We are unequal in our natural gifts. We are unequal in the opportunities that are open to us as individuals.
3: Yeah.
0: Had the same opportunity I had.
6: Same.
0: He may be able to do it better than me.
6: Yes.
0: So he has the gift.
6: Yes.
0: He has the talent.
6: Yes.
0: So get it done.
6: Yes.
0: Number three, we are unequal in the advantages that we might have over others.
3: Yeah.
0: Number four, we are unequal in human endowment.
6: All right.
0: Uh-huh. I don't have the same thing you got.
6: All right.
0: You don't have the same thing out of that I have to get the job done.
6: All right.
0: Yet each of us have equal opportunity.
6: Say that.
0: And charge to become a good and faithful servant of God.
6: Right.
0: Everybody got equal opportunity to get the job done.
3: Yeah.
0: Get off the stump. And get the job done.
6: All right.
0: And tell me how much problem it is to simply lift up Jesus.
6: Amen.
5: Right. Right.
0: How much is that such a mountainous thing to do?
1: No,
0: it's not.
6: No,
5: all right.
0: You gotta believe in him before you can lift it up.
5: Right. Amen.
0: That's number one.
6: Yes.
5: Oh, yes.
0: What else you gotta have? You gotta have faith in him before you can lift him up.
5: Yeah.
0: What else? You gotta see, you gotta know what he's done for you before you can lift him up. You gotta know that he died on Calvary before you can lift him up. You gotta know why he died.
6: Go ahead, man.
0: And I can tell you, one is that he said, I did that thou might have life and have it more abundantly. You gotta know that.
3: Yeah.
0: That has to become a part of you.
6: Yes.
0: Amen. Thank you, Jesus.
6: Amen.
0: Because nobody else has ever died for me that I may have life. And have it more abundantly. Are you with me?
6: Right.
0: But I'm glad that he died so that I can have it. I'm glad because he promised.
3: Yes.
0: He promised. And then he said, from the cross, Father, forgive them.
6: Yeah.
0: For they know not what they're doing.
5: All right.
0: And the writer says, a charge to keep out of.
6: Yeah.
0: And God, come over, Father. Hallelujah. We have the charge.
6: Yes.
0: To become a good and faithful servant of God. This parable points out that we will be judged and rewarded on the basis of our faithfulness.
6: Yes.
0: And using what has been entrusted to us.
6: Yeah.
0: I know you've seen it. And I know you are aware of it.
6: Yeah.
0: There are things that people are blessed with.
5: Yeah.
0: But yet they will abuse it and then throw it away. I know that. Point number two, let us beware of the possibilities of being a twin brother.
5: Go ahead.
0: Or a twin sister.
5: Yes.
0: To this one talent servant.
5: All right.
0: You gotta watch it. You gotta ask yourself, am I a brother or am I a sister of this one talent servant? What's your answer going to be?
4: Yes, Lord.
0: Is it going to be, yes, sir, I am? Is it going to be, no, sir, I'm not?
4: All right.
0: I have more than one talent, and I use what God has given. This man failed, and see why he's a one talent person. He failed in the good character of God.
6: Yeah.
0: That's what the problem is.
5: Yeah.
0: He didn't trust, he didn't believe that God could give him more because he did not put it in.
3: All right.
6: Amen.
0: You see the problem? Mm-hmm. If you don't lose what you've got, you ain't gonna get no more.
5: All right.
6: Amen.
3: Amen.
0: That's true.
3: Yeah.
0: You can look at how we treat our children. We treat them that way, believe it or not.
3: Mm-hmm.
0: If they're always wasteful, you back up.
3: That's right.
0: When it comes time to give.
5: Yeah.
0: Mm-hmm. Amen.
6: Amen.
0: Because and you gotta be mindful, because the thought is in your mind, if rather than giving $1 or $5, I ain't gonna give him but $1 because he ain't gonna do nothing but waste.
3: Amen. Yeah.
5: Go ahead, preacher.
6: All right.
0: You see how you figured it out already?
5: Yes. Mm-hmm. Right.
0: Did nobody have to tell you that? No, you figured it out.
5: Oh, yeah. Uh-huh.
0: But see, from the dawn of humanity.
5: It's your time, Pastor.
0: History.
5: Mm-hmm.
0: We look at history and we gotta find the Satans in our life.
3: Yeah.
5: Right.
0: We gotta find them. Watch what Satan does. Satan questioned the goodness of God.
5: Uh-huh.
0: In the Garden of Eden.
5: Right.
0: He dropped a hint that God was not really good.
3: Mm-hmm. All right.
0: He's implying that in our life. That God is really not good.
5: Uh-huh.
0: And when he does it, you need to be big enough to stand up and tell him, Satan, you a liar.
5: Go ahead.
0: Get thee behind me.
6: Yeah.
5: Right.
0: Man shall not live by bread alone. But every word that cometh out of the mouth of God.
6: Amen.
0: Now look at the Lord Satan put out there for Adam and for Eve.
5: Mm-hmm.
0: He put it not for me and you too. If we believe it.
6: Mm-hmm.
0: Look at what he put out there.
6: Mm-hmm.
0: That God is not really good because he's restricting you.
6: Mm-hmm.
0: You can't do this.
3: Yeah.
0: You can't do that.
3: Right.
0: God is restricting you.
3: All right.
0: From a right experience.
5: Amen.
3: Yeah.
0: Uh-huh. That's what he's doing. The sin of no faith has been the undoing of sin of God's people throughout the ages. Oh, Satan probably, well, it is no sin. You can eat off the apple tree, and God knows that when you eat off the apple tree, you will become like little God. You'll know the difference between right and wrong. Did God ever tell them they must become like little God? Do you feel like a little dog? Are you a sinner?
7: Yeah.
0: Well, I wonder why we all get so quiet. It's like in the house.
4: We all of us sinners.
0: I didn't ask you but one question. That answer is in the Bible. That's a house. Come right on and see how quiet it gets.
7: Amen.
0: All have sinned and come short of the glory of God. It didn't say it just me and Calvin.
3: No, it did not.
0: It said all of us.
3: Yeah.
0: Oh, see, that's why. That's why. That's why we are afraid to confront people. We don't want them to know I'm a sinner.
5: Amen.
0: You see what Satan has come to you? Same thing you did to Adam and Eve.
5: Amen.
0: We got to hide something. You can't hide nothing from God. You can't hide nothing from Satan. I said, you ain't hiding nothing from Satan either.
3: Amen.
0: Satan knows what you have done.
5: Yes.
0: You hear me?
5: Amen.
0: And you wait till he get on your trail.
2: He's going to put you on blast.
0: Y'all heard it. That's the sin of no faith has been the undoing sin of God's people. That's the bottom line. The sin of no faith causes us to refrain from attempting to do a big thing for God. That's what God wants us to do.
5: Yes.
0: God wants us to do a big thing.
7: Mm-hmm.
0: Hear me?
5: Mm-hmm. All right.
0: This man will not abandon his talent.
5: All right.
0: You see he didn't throw it away?
7: Yeah.
5: Oh, yeah.
0: Did y'all notice that?
7: Yeah,
3: man.
0: No, he ain't gonna throw it away. He is not described as being cruel. Mm-hmm. He's not described as being merciless either. Mm-hmm. He's not described that way. This man counted his one talent as being of no real value.
5: All right, amen.
7: Amen.
0: Watch us. God can bless us with a car, and we see another one that does something to our intellect, and we'll throw what we already got away.
5: All right.
0: So go get that. Think about the blessings of God.
5: Yeah.
0: God doesn't bless us to throw our blessings away.
5: Amen.
0: To try to find something that's better.
7: Amen. Yeah. Amen.
0: Use what God gives you.
5: Yeah.
0: Evidently, this man had assumed that his one talent was not needed in the kingdom of God. Don't take that assumption.
5: Amen.
0: No, because you wouldn't get the opportunity, would not be there if it was not what God wanted. This man lacked the faith, the courage to take a risk. So he decided to be cautious and to play it safe.
3: Amen.
0: He's like those who never go for broke in order to succeed in a business enterprise.
3: Amen.
0: One, we must trust God to fulfill his promises if we are able to do something significant. That's all you got to do is just trust God. God gives you the desire to do something significant.
5: Mm-hmm.
0: We must expose ourselves to the perils of embarrassment.
5: Yes.
0: A lot of prophets were embarrassed because of what they were doing. But when the people saw that God was involved, that embarrassment went away.
5: Amen.
0: And we have to have that attitude. I'm going for it all.
3: Yeah.
0: Even if I lose what I
5: got.
0: And that's the attitude when the call of God comes.
5: Yeah.
0: If I lose everything I got, I know that God can replace it.
5: You got to
0: have a strong faith. Watch Moses when God called Moses, and Moses wanted to play it safe. And you know what he did? Moses used every excuse in the book.
4: Yeah, he did.
0: But what's the matter in when God changed his mind?
4: Uh-huh.
0: You hear me?
4: Yeah. Oh, yeah.
0: Finally, he took the risk.
4: Yeah.
0: But you know what? In the end, uh-huh. he came out as one great deliverer.
4: Oh, right.
0: Yeah. Did he not?
6: Yes. Yeah.
0: He brought more than a million people across the Red Sea.
4: Yeah. Right. All right.
0: Great man.
4: Right. Yes.
0: Moses was, and I begin to like him more and more because of what his sister had done. And God struck her with leprosy.
4: Yes. Yes.
0: Moses cried out and asked God to relieve her suffering.
6: Yes.
0: And because he did it, God cleaned her up.
6: Yes.
0: The only thing that she had to do was stay outside the camp 7 days. Did you hear what I say?
4: Yes.
0: Yeah, only 7 days. That's not a long time, that's just a week.
4: Yeah.
0: Finally, in God's call, Moses did decide to take the risk.
3: Yeah.
0: So it is with me and you. And a lot of preachers have been called by God, and somebody told them, boy, here ain't gonna be no preacher.
3: That's right.
0: And they turned around.
4: Amen.
0: Oh, yeah. But I tell you one thing. I don't care if he calls you to preach, shout, jump, run, holler. If God calls you to do that, you're not going to get away. Ultimately, like Moses, you're going to accept the call. And when you accept the call, you're going to be crying out, yes, Lord, I'll go. Yes, Lord, I'll tell him, yes, Lord, I'll do what you want me to do. God has the means to make you do it.
4: Amen.
0: Yeah, things you don't want to do.
4: Amen.
0: I thought I could run. Yeah, I thought I could run.
4: All right.
0: From 72 to 82.
4: Well,
0: I thought I had gotten away.
4: Yes, Lord.
0: But he never turned me loose.
4: All right. Fine.
0: And I dare not tell you some of the things he did to me. But when I said yes, it's like everything fell apart.
4: Thank you, Lord.
0: I tell you one, in pulling me back, I thought I lost my family. Because my wife, they called her daddy and told him to come and get her.
3: Yeah.
0: And the children, come get up. But now ask me, did she leave home?
3: No.
0: No, indeed.
4: All right.
0: And you know why? God was involved.
6: Yeah.
0: I thought at one time I was going to lose my job.
3: Yeah.
0: You know why I didn't? Because God was involved. And when I recognized that it was God, I had no more fear. Even the mean ones that had been firing other folk, they couldn't fire me. You hear me? I'll tell you again. I had the mean ones that tried to fire me. I was 38 years and never worried about anything. That's because God was involved. I let him lead.
4: Yes.
0: Because he was in charge.
4: I was in charge.
0: You hear me?
4: Oh yes.
0: When I said, yes, Lord, I'll go and preach your word.
4: Yes. Uh-huh.
0: The door was locked.
3: Yes.
0: I belong to him.
4: Amen.
0: And you and nobody else could do anything to me.
4: Amen.
3: That's awesome. That's awesome.
0: I had a woman supervisor, I guess that's what I called her. I told her to get up and get out of my office. That's how bold I was. She was going to show me up, I said, get out.
3: get out. Now.
0: That's what I said, get out. You don't come to my office.
4: Okay.
0: And try to show me up.
4: All right. All right, Pastor.
0: Come on.
7: Hey, man.
0: What you trying to do, wrong?
3: Right.
0: Did I get fired?
3: No.
0: Absolutely not.
4: All right.
0: But the thing that I'm trying to tell you is that when you arrive.
4: Yeah.
0: God will stand in your seat.
4: Yes, and amen.
0: Call you. We can be grateful that Christ did not play it safe.
4: All right.
0: They mistreated him. But yet he stuck to what he was going to do.
4: Yes.
0: The third point is, the good news in this powerful parable. Each of us.
7: Yeah.
0: I don't leave you alone. Each of us have been given a talent.
4: Amen.
6: Yes.
4: Amen.
0: By our King.
6: Yeah.
0: The Holy Spirit gave you at least one talent.
6: Yeah.
0: The day that you accepted the Lord Jesus Christ for your personal saving.
4: Yeah.
7: Uh-huh.
0: No one is left empty-handed.
6: Yeah.
0: But everybody, has a talent.
4: Yeah.
0: We can no doubt double our talents by faithfulness.
7: Yeah.
4: Right now.
0: We can have twice as much of the same thing we were entrusted with.
4: All right.
0: In other words, if he gave you one, you can work up to two.
6: Yeah.
0: If he gave you two, you can work up to three.
6: Amen.
0: God has already placed them in your hand.
4: Amen.
0: And we can receive the Lord's approval and his praise.
4: Yeah.
0: We receive God's acceptance when we accepted Christ as our personal Savior and Lord. The Lord accepted us and forgave us for our sins. We can have his approval and his praise if we maintain our faith.
7: Yeah.
0: Again, if you feel like you don't have enough faith, when you bow down, man in Psalms when he said, yea though I walk through the valley of the shadow.

to be because we want to hear you say that.

State making her debut this week in American Top 40 with the song Stand By Your Man. Right now, another debut song, this week at number 39. Three guys, two girls. Candy State making her debut this week in American Top 40 with the song Stand By Your Man. Right now, another debut song, this week at number 39.

Live lights up. They debut Do What You Want to Do. We're counting down the hits the way they're ranked on Billboard's national charts. This is Casey Kasem, and this song was number one 6 weeks ago. It's almost fallen off at number 38. Breads, Make It With You.

0: Somebody's Been Sleeping at number 37, a debut song done by 100 Proof Aged in Soul. We're about 10 minutes away from a current hit by one of the hottest groups in the world today. A group that just 4 months ago nearly broke up because they thought they'd never make it.
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10: Here's your Bosana and Humphreys County weather forecast from WELZ The Delta's Groove. Mostly sunny skies today with a high around 90. Winds from the north-northeast at 5 to 10 miles per hour. And tonight, a few clouds from time to time with a low of 62. And tomorrow, abundant sunshine with a high of 89. Winds light and variable. 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
0: We're counting down the hits on American Top 40, and this song at number 36 is done by Eric Burden. Last week it was number 21, so it's taken quite a drop on American Top 40. Looks like it may be its last week on. Eric Burden and War, Spill the Wine.

myself down to rest in a big field of tall grass. 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I dreamed I was in a Hollywood movie, and that I was the star of the movie. This really blew my mind, the fact that me, an overfed, long-haired, leaping gnome,

fire roaring at my back. 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

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Spill the Wine, Eric Burdon, War at number 36. This is Casey, and the countdown doesn't stop until we get to number one. Well, from the happy sound of this song, you really can't tell that the group was so discouraged 4 months ago at their lack of success in the music business that they were on the verge of breaking up. They'd worked hard for a lot of years without anything much happening for them. They were talking about getting out of the business and going back to ordinary jobs. Then this spring, they appeared at England's Hollywood Festival. And this song, this tune, and their career took right off.

philosophy. It had a lot of success on American Top 40, but drops 20 this week to number 35. In the Summertime, Mungo Jerry. This is Casey. Our program is heard coast to coast on great radio stations like KEYN, Keene, and Wichita, Kansas. Simon & Garfunkel, up 4 from last week when it debuted. Now at number 34, El Condor Pasa.

Condor Pasa, Simon and Garfunkel. We're counting down the hits on American Top 40. Their last hit, Which Way You Going, Billy? It reached number 2. This one, it's moving up. Now at number 33, that's where

0: week at number 37, this week number 32. It's up five. It's only make-believe Glenn Campbell. We're 10 minutes away from an oldie by a popular trio that stops working every year as soon as their income for that year reaches $1 million.
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0: Well, the Carpenters took a big drop this week. They were 17 last week, now at number 31. Their hit song is Close to You.

Karen Carpenter and her brother Richard, close to you. This week, it's number 31 in American Top 40. Well, people behind the scenes in the music business and those that have become James Taylor buffs knew it was just a matter of time before he came up with a hit single, and he has one in Fire and Rain at number 30.

We played 11 hit songs in American Top 40. Eight of those 11 songs have been ballads. That's one of them. James Taylor, at number 30 this week, Fire and Rain. Now for the hit oldie by the trio that actually refuses to make more than $1 million a year. They've been one of the most popular singing attractions in the country for the past 9 years. And although they have a string of 16 hits, their main source of revenue is the concerts and college dates that they play. But they have a self-imposed limit on how much they'll make. Each year, when their income from personal appearances reaches $1 million, they stop work and take the rest of the year off. Well, apparently, each of them can get by on $0.33 million. Here's their big hit of 2.5 years ago, a medley of Going Out of My Head and Can't Take My Eyes Off You. Here are the Lettermans.

0: Going out of my head, can't take my eyes off you. They're the Letterman. This is Casey on American Top 40, and the preschool nursery hit of the year is next. It dropped 13 points this week to number 29, Ernie and Rubber Duck.
1: Well, here I am in my tubby again, and my tubby's all filled with water and nice fluffy suds. And I've got my soap and washcloth to wash myself, and I've got my nifty scrub brush to help me scrub my back, and I've got a big fluffy towel to dry myself when I'm done. But there's one other thing that makes tubby time the very best time of the whole day. And do you know what that is? It's a very special friend of mine, my very favorite little pal.
2: Oh, Rubber Ducky, you're the one. 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Rubber Ducky, I'm awfully fond of you. 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

Hey, Rubber Ducky. 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

0: Rubber Ducky by Ernie from Sesame Street, a show that will be seen in some 26 different countries around the world this fall, and by 7 million young people here in the United States each and every week. A show that certainly changed the direction of Saturday morning cartoon shows. Now you see more information along with entertainment. Rubber Ducky by Ernie at number 29. The top 40 rankings that we get from Billboard every week are based on retail sales reported by 100 record stores across the country.
1: Number 28.
0: It was number 29 last week, sort of at a standstill. Now at number 28, The Kinks, Lola.

0: They've been around since 1964. They're from England, the Kinks, and their hit song is called Lola. This is Casey Kasem counting them down, and we've got 2 big hours to go. 27 hit records here on American Top 40.
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6: Here's your Belzona and Humphreys County weather forecast from WELZ, the Delta's Groove. Mostly sunny skies today with a high around 90, winds from the north-northeast at 5 to 10 miles per hour. And tonight, a few clouds from time to time with a low of 62. And tomorrow, abundant sunshine with a high of 89, winds light and variable. 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
0: It's time for an extra that held a number one spot for four consecutive weeks during the month of October 5 years ago. It was done by the most important group in the history of popular music. When they wrote the song, it was an instrumental titled Scrambled Eggs, but it was released with a lyric under a different title, known all over the world.

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0: In the second hour of American Top 40, we'll hear the nation's best-selling songs from number 27 on up to number 15. And the countdown continues.
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0: Here's the group with a great big billboard on Broadway in New York City. Their sign may not have sold a lot of records around the country, but it sure got New Yorkers to know who they are. They're three boys from Flint, Michigan, and they call themselves Grand Funk Railroad. Their hit song, Closer to Home.

5-minute song by Grand Funk Railroad, Closer to Home. It's been on the charts 5 weeks, now at number 27. And we're 5 minutes away from a singing group whose five members were born in four different countries: England, Scotland, Germany, and Australia. And part of their current hit is sung in French. Now we're at number 26 on American Top 40, and the countdown continues. Linda Ronstadt from Tucson, Arizona, and A Long, Long Time.

Linda Ronstadt, Long, Long Time. The song in the number 25 spot this week is by a group whose five members were born in four different countries, two in England and one each in Scotland, Germany, and Australia. They're two girls and three men, and though they've taken the name of the Seekers, none of them sang with the original group. But it was a member of the old group, Keith Potker, who organized and directs the new Seekers. They're based in England now, and this is their first hit on the American charts. Featured in the vocal is Eve Graham. The song, Look What They've Done to My Song, Ma. Look.

sounds like something that would go over big in the taverns across the country. Look what they've done to my song, Ma, the New Seekers. Every week at this time, we got down the 40 most popular songs in the USA. My name's Casey, and we're ready for the song at number 24 this week, up 6 from last week, Three Dog Night, out in the country.

0: number 24 this week in American Top 40, Three Dog Night singing Out in the Country. Motown has 7 songs in American Top 40 this week. 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
0: 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His name is R. Dean Taylor. Indiana Wantley.

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9: Here's your Belzona and Humphreys County weather forecast from WELZ, the Delta's Groove. Mostly sunny skies today with a high around 90. Winds from the north-northeast at 5 to 10 miles per hour. And tonight, a few clouds from time to time with a low of 62. And tomorrow, abundant sunshine with a high of 89, winds light and variable. 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
0: From Hollywood, this is Casey Kasem, and the countdown continues till we get to the top. Last week, number 22, same position this week, from England, Hot Legs and Neanderthal Man.

Neanderthal Man. It's done by the group from England called Hot Lace. 36, 30, 28, 23, and now at 21, Michael Nesmith and Joanne.

0: That's up two from last week. Now at number 21, Joanne Michael Nesmith and the First National Band. You're listening to the most listened to songs in America. Hear now the song that is the biggest moving tune within the top 40 this week. Up 19, The Four Tops.
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Four guys who grew up in Detroit City. Four Tops and Still Water from the album called Love. Now a song that got as high as number 29 when it was originally done by Benny King. It went as high as number 14 last week, has dropped 5 this week. The song, I Who Have Nothing, on American Top 40. Here's Tom Jones.

0: cat who's comfortable singing any kind of song, Tiger Tom Jones, and I who have nothing. The hottest new song in American Top 40 this week is a television commercial. We'll hear it by the Carpenters in about 10 minutes from now.
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0: The hottest record on the charts this week debuts at number 18, and it's a commercial. A song originally written as the theme for a currently running television commercial for a large California bank. But the songwriters, Paul Williams and Roger Nichols, retained the rights to release the song on record. So, who did they get to record it? merely one of the hottest singing acts on the charts today. Here are brother and sister, Karen and Richard Carpenter, and we've only just begun. We've only

debuts at number 18 this week. It's only been out several weeks, already number one in Los Angeles. The Carpenters, the hottest record in American Top 40. We've only just begun. This is American Top 40. My name is Casey Kasem. We're heard coast to coast on great radio stations like KINT in El Paso, Texas. This is Chicago, 25 or 6 to 4.

song got as high as number 4. That was a couple of weeks ago. It's now at number 17, 7 down from last week, 25 or 6 to 4. That's Chicago on American Top 40. The way Billboard figures the rankings each week is this. They get retail sales information from 100 record stores across the country, run it through a data processing computer system, and come up with their Hot 100 list of the week's most popular singles. Then, from Billboard's list of 100, we take the Top 40, and we count them down for you every week at this time on American Top 40. Sugarloaf is the name of the group. Their hit record, Green Eyed Lady, up 2 from last week. Now at number 16.

three-man group called Sugarloaf and their hit song, Green Eyed Lady. This debuted 7 weeks ago at number 40, and then it moved up inch by inch. But this last week, big jump from number 24 to number 15. The Spinners and a song produced by Stevie Wonder. It's a winner called It's a Shame.

0: cooking. And they're the Spinners on American Top 40 with a hit song at number 15 called It's a Shame. That wraps the second hour of American Top 40. We have 14 big ones to go, the biggest sounds in the USA yet to come. Let's do a review right now. As we look at the American Top 40 this week, we see that four brand new songs made it, which means four dropped off. Now, 10 of the songs are by foreign artists, 6 from the United Kingdom, 3 from Canada, and that one song by the New Seekers, they're from everywhere, 4 different countries. The songs dropping off, Solitary Man, Peace Will Come, Signed, Sealed, and Delivered, Hand Me Down World. So far, the highest debut at number 18, We've Only Just Begun by the Carpenters. A lot of action yet to come right here on American Top 40. Don't go away.
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9: Here's your Bosana and Humphreys County weather forecast from WELZ, the Delta's Groove. Mostly sunny skies today with a high around 90. Winds from the north-northeast at 5 to 10 miles per hour. And tonight, a few clouds from time to time with a low of 62. And tomorrow, abundant sunshine with a high of 89. Winds light and variable. 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
0: Well, it took this recording star 20 years of trying before he had his first big hit record. But he's been making up for that slow start. He's a country singer and currently is riding an incredible unbroken string of 15 number one songs on Billboard's country and western charts. Now, nobody can match that on any kind of chart. He made his public singing debut on radio when he was just 4 years old. And his first pop hit came when he was 24. And it was a big one. In February 57, it became the second best-selling song in the nation and stayed on the charts for 21 weeks. Listen now. Here's that song that goes back to 57. It's called Young Love, and the country gentleman

0: It's Young Love, and it was done by Sonny James. 1957 was the year that was a hit song.
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0: It takes me nearly 4 seconds to say Charles Wright and the Watts 103rd Street Rhythm Band. And before I can mention the name of the song, they're beginning to sing it.
4: Red

Moving up 9 points this week. Now at number 14 from Watts, California, Charles Wright and the 103rd Street Rhythm Band. 13 hits to number one and counting down. With the singer who, when she was 14 years old, was Mahalia Jackson's protege. Listen to her with a number called Don't Play That Song. From Detroit, Michigan, Aretha Franklin and the Dixie Fly.

Number 13 this week, down two from last week, the Queen of Soul, Aretha Franklin and the Dixie Flyers, and Don't Play That Song. This one peaked out at number 12 last week, stays in the same spot, Gene Chandler's Groovy.

0: swinging 9 weeks on American Top 40 with Groovy Situation and Gene Chandler. The countdown continues as we get closer to the top with Clarence Carter.
1: Number 11.
0: Patches.
2: I was born and raised down in Alabama on a farm way back up in the woods. I was so ragged that folks used to call me Patches. Papa used to tease me about it, of course, deep down inside he was hurt because he'd done all he could. My papa was a great old man. I can see him with a shovel in his hand. 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

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And you know, mama knew what I was going through,

0: remained in the top 10 for 6 long weeks. It moves out this week from number 4 to number 11. Patches, Clarence Carter on American Top 40 with Casey Kasem. We're 10 minutes away from a group headed for their 4th consecutive number 1 record. And they've been recording for less than a year.
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11: Here's your Belzona and Humphreys County weather forecast from WELZ, the Delta's groove. Mostly sunny skies today with a high around 90, winds from the north-northeast at 5 to 10 miles per hour. And tonight, a few clouds from time to time with a low of 62. And tomorrow, abundant sunshine with a high of 89, winds light and variable. 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

Former number one song in England reaches the top 10 of the USA this week. Fifth week on the charts. The name of the group, Free. The name of the hit, All Right Now. Here's a song that's been around a while. 8 weeks in the top 10. A former number one song where it stayed for 3 consecutive weeks. Now at number 9. This is Edwin Starr and War.

Edwin Starr, last week number 2, this week number 9, down 7 with a hit song called War. This is American Top 40, and here now is a girl from Canada, from Nova Scotia, singing Snowbird, Anne Murray.

0: The song is Snowbird, number 8 last week in American Top 40. In exactly the same position this week, Anne Murray.
1: Number 7.
0: Motown, Blue-Eyed Soul.
2: Your love is fading. I feel it fade. Your love is fading. I feel it fade.

great sound done by Rare Earth. I know I'm losing you. This week, number 7, up 2 from last week. Now, a group headed for their 4th consecutive number 1 record. And they've been recording for less than a year. Debuted at number 40 a couple weeks ago. Last week, number 19. This week, up 13 at number 6, the Jackson 5.

0: We'll be keeping an eye on them in the weeks to come. They've had three number one songs, and this could be their fourth one. At number six this week, the Jackson 5.
1: It's from coast to coast.
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9: 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In fact, Thursday was a fabulous day for SpaceX. It also successfully launched an unprecedented three rockets on the same day, one with a crew headed to the space station. But back to the orbital data center. 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It's not going to be easy. 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
0: The 40 top hits in America, hot off the charts of Billboard magazine. We do it every week at this time. My name's Casey Kasem, on with the countdown, third week at number 5.

Julie, Do You Love Me? The first of three girl songs in a row on American Top 40. Coming up, the four most popular songs in the country. Neil Diamond sings about Cracklin' Rosie.

0: Cracklin' Rosie, Neil Diamond. Last week, number 6. This week, number 4.
1: Number 3.
0: 3 big ones to go. We've heard from Julie, Lola, Joanne, Cracklin' Rosie. Let's hear about Candia.

0: The lead singer of this group, Frankie Spinelli. Three guys, two girls. 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And their hit song is Candida.
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6: Here's your Belzona and Humphreys County weather forecast from WELZ, the Delta's Groove. Mostly sunny skies today with a high around 90. Winds from the north-northeast at 5 to 10 miles per hour. And tonight, a few clouds from time to time with a low of 62. And tomorrow, abundant sunshine with a high of 89. Winds light and variable. 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
0: Well, five U.S. Marines once recorded a song that hit number one on the national charts. And it's the only time in pop history that a group made a number one song while all the members were on active duty in the armed forces. It happened 7 years ago. The five Marines stationed at Camp Lejeune, North Carolina, had formed a singing group. And on a short leave, they went to New York to make the rounds of the record companies. Their first stop was Roulette Records, and it turned out to be their only stop because that same day the company signed them and recorded their first single, a song that went right up to number one. Easier said than done, but they did it. By the way, if the Marine who sings the lead seems to have a rather high voice, it's just that she's a lady Marine. From 1963, here are the Essex.

0: 1963, the Essex, easier said than done.
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0: According to Rolling Stone magazine, Creedence Clearwater Revival does more than just play at benefits. A couple of months ago, without telling anybody, they bought a $4,500 boat, a 32-foot diesel, and gave it to the Indians who early this year occupied and are still living on Alcatraz Island. The name of the boat is Clearwater, and the Indians are using it to bring in food, water,

0: Looking Out My Back Door, and that's the fourth number two record for Creedence. They have yet to have a number one song on Billboard's national charts. And that means that we still have the same number one song that we had last week.
1: Billboard's number one.
0: In case you're wondering, here she is, the girl from Detroit, right up at the top, with the song Ain't No Mountain High Enough, Diana Ross.

0: my, what a performance. Diana Ross, 3 weeks at number one with Ain't No Mountain High Enough. Well, that's it. The 40 top hits in America this week, and you heard them all right here on American Top 40. Our countdown is based on Billboard's weekly tabulation of the nation's most popular hits, compiled from retail record sales. American Top 40 is a Watermark production, and we tape it in Hollywood. This is Casey Kasem. Hope you'll join me next week. And again, we'll count down the 40 most popular songs in the USA. Till then, keep your feet in the ground and keep reaching for the stars.
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1: Ooh, hey, hey. 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
2: Here's your Belzona and Humphreys County weather forecast from WELZ The Delta's Groove. Mostly sunny skies today with a high around 90. Winds from the north-northeast at 5 to 10 miles per hour. And tonight, a few clouds from time to time with a low of 62. And tomorrow, abundant sunshine with a high of 89. Winds light and variable. 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
1: 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SpaceX AI is offering to buy homes from residents in South Haven, but there's a catch. Fox's Jeff Manasso has that story.
2: Money now so they can't join a lawsuit over alleged noise and other complaints aimed at the massive 1.2 gigawatt power plant operated through MZX Tech, a subsidiary of SpaceX AI.
3: These people move in. It's just taken away every bit of peace that we have.
2: Tanya Bardonner lives in the neighborhood.
3: I would sell in a heartbeat.
2: The company denies being a nuisance or any negligence. There are currently five claims against SpaceX AI. A judge will soon decide whether or not the suit can become a class action.
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1: President Trump continues to promise that gas prices will come down after the midterms, but there are signs voters are turning toward Democrats, with 55% of registered voters saying they trust them with handling inflation in a recent Fox News poll. William Russell is a partner with the lobbying firm Ballard Partners in D.C.
7: I'm more concerned about my kids and my grandkids growing up in a country that is suitable for them, not from a fiscal policy standpoint, not from a taxing standpoint, but I don't want my kids growing up and being indoctrinated by Marxist, leftist, radical ideology.
1: The average for a gallon of regular in Mississippi today is $3.96. The average for a gallon of diesel is $5.95.
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1: Shut that and go to sleep. 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

0: It's the Mississippi Music Show once again. Mark Jones and Emily Tillman with you. And we're doing another show. We've done this for almost, what, Emily, 8 years now? Or is it seven?
1: Yeah, I think working on eight years.
0: We started this show out with Paramore, with Hayley Williams, and Still Into You. And Emily, this is a good song. They put out a whole lot of them. And we're starting this show with this song. Why?
1: Well, March is Women's History Month. So we're kicking off March with women in Mississippi music history. And Paramore definitely fits because Hayley Williams, the phenom that she is, came from Meridian, Mississippi. This was one of Paramore's bigger hits on the pop chart. It reached number 24 on the Hot 100 back in 2013 and number 6 on the Rock and Alternative chart, which is where they kind of got their wheelhouse in the early part of the band. But our Mississippi woman from Meridian, Mississippi is the front woman and principal songwriter for Paramore. They've been nominated for 11 Grammys and have won 3. She was signed at just 14 years old and was a songwriter for Pop Records in Nashville. At first, when Atlantic Records came a-calling, they wanted her to be a solo pop artist, and she declined. So they went along with her idea and her wishes and let her band come on, which is how Paramore was officially birthed. And when the first album was released, she was only 16 years old. That is a heck of a head on her shoulders for being that young and saying, no, I'm taking the whole band and doing it the way I want to do it.
0: Yeah, and I guess some others have done that, and every one of them seems to be successful when they do it the way they want to do it. All right, our next female artist on this section of the show is Brandy, and here's Almost Doesn't Count.

0: The Mississippi Music Show almost doesn't count. Brandy and Emily, tell us a little bit about her. I didn't know she was from Mississippi until you told me.
1: That's right. Miss Brandy Norwood, born in Macomb, Mississippi. This song, Almost Doesn't Count, is from 1999. Brandy was an R&B sensation. This song reached number 16 on the pop chart and did even better in the United Kingdom. Brandy Norwood is regarded as one of the most influential people in contemporary R&B, in the contemporary R&B industry. Not only a recording artist, she has also acted in a hit sitcom called Moesha and played Cinderella in the 1997 television film Rodgers and Hammerstein's Cinderella. She has been nominated for 13 Grammys, including for this song, but only won one for The Boy Is Mine.
0: Okay, a lot of great singers come out of Macomb. Obviously, here's another one, Britney Spears, and here is

0: Okay, you got some great instrumental music in that song. That's Toxic and Britney Spears, also from Macomb, as was Brandy. And now everybody knows Britney is Britney. So, well, we'll wait and see who their next one named artist is going to be. But Emily, tell us a little bit about Britney that you want people to know.
1: Funny that you say that, because our final artist on the show is one people may not know yet. And she's a one-name artist, but they might know her eventually. They'll know her after the show, but I'm saying that the world may know her more eventually. But Britney, the princess of pop. Like you said, she was born in Macomb, just like Brandy, just a couple years after Brandy. This Mississippi music woman of history is widely regarded as one of the most culturally significant figures of the 21st century. She began as an actress in 1992 in a musical called Ruthless, then the final two seasons of the all-new Mickey Mouse Clubhouse. And she was on there with some people like Justin Timberlake and Christina Aguilera, and I think Ryan Gosling was on there too. From there, she signed with Jive Records in 1997 and debuted her album Baby One More Time in 1999 at just 16. The top 10 highest-selling singles of the 90s, Baby One More Time is number 8 with almost 10 million in sales. She has been nominated for 8 Grammys, winning one for Toxic.
0: Okay, we're going to switch gears and come up with some different kind of stuff next, so hang in there.
1: From Louise to Isola and everything in between, you're in the zone with WELZ, the Delta's Groove. 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

0: 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Emily?
1: Yes, it's a good song. And I really like ZZ Top's cover of this song, too. But this was Elmore James, who was born in Richland, Mississippi, covering a Robert Johnson song. And he's the father of blues from Hazelhurst. But why is a male-written song on this show being performed by a male on this Women's History Month show? Because one of the earliest American female record producers and owners, Lillian McMurray, produced this track at her Trumpet Records in Jackson, Mississippi. Lillian was born in Purvis, Mississippi, into extreme poverty. She started out working in a pharmacy from 7 a.m. to 10 p.m. 7 days a week. She settled in Jackson, Mississippi with her husband, who owned a furniture store. Well, they were renovating an old hardware store on Ferris Street in Jackson to be a furniture store, and they found a pile of 78s records. When she heard Wynonie Harris's All She Wants to Do Is Rock, she was inspired. In 1950, she established Trumpet Records and started recording gospel music, but soon was auditioning people like Elmore James and Sonny Boy Williams in Number 2, and some great blues artists recorded there besides them, like B.B. King and Little Milton. So this song is on the show because Lillian McMurray was a big-time trailblazer.
0: Okay, and here is another trailblazer. Later on, we had a trailblazer who came up with the song, and it trailblazed right on into rock history by an English group. Here's Led Zeppelin and When the Levee Breaks.

0: When the levee breaks, you got to move now because it's raining. This is about the 1927 flood, and hope some of you read about it. It transported a lot of people to a lot of other places in Mississippi. They say it's why you have the Mississippi mud pie, because it came down from the levee break out of Greenville and then moved to Vicksburg. And it's the levee breaking caused a lot of dispersion in the state of Mississippi and had a lot of influence on a lot of things to come. Go ahead, Emily.
1: And the levee system, the piece of a levee system that they had in 1927 was nothing like the highly engineered levee system we have now. That really made the Corps of Engineers be very serious about a levee. And after the flood we had in 2011, I was very impressed with their engineer work. But here's another male song on the show, but this one was written by a woman. Memphis Minnie was born in Tunica County in 1897. By 8 years old, she had her first guitar, and by 10 was playing the banjo. At the age of 13, she ran away to live on Beale Street in Memphis and played street corners during her teenage years. Well, that led to her traveling with the Ringling Brothers Circus to perform. She had a very interesting life, and she wrote When the Levee Breaks with her second husband, Kansas Joe McCoy, who wasn't from Kansas, but rather Raymond, Mississippi. And, of course, there are many songs about the flood of 1927 and a lot of good ones, but I think this one's my favorite.
0: Oh, yeah, I like it, too. And hang in there. After the break, we're switching to country. There's all kind of music on this show. Tammy Wynette on the way on the Mississippi Music Show.
1: We've got Reverend Allen every weekday morning from 6 a.m. to 9 a.m. right here on WELZ, the Delta's Groove. This is Did You Know Mississippi, and I'm Emily Tillman. Did you know that the Mississippi Gulf Coast is home to many tales and legends? Around the time Pass Christian became an incorporated city in 1848, Senor and Julia Vanesto fled a revolution in Uruguay. In the process, they had to abandon many of their possessions, including Julia's beloved heart. They boarded a boat to New Orleans, where Julia started to develop feelings for the ship's captain, Captain Halls. Julia's husband, Senor, realizing the two had a mutual attraction, purchased his wife a harp at a stop to occupy her time, which it did. Eventually, the captain learned of Senor Vanesto's trunk of gold coins, and the green-eyed monster was too much to bear. This man had a beautiful wife and riches. Captain Halls decided to do something about it. Senor Vanesto fell overboard and disappeared forever. Unfortunately for Captain Halls, Julia wasn't a fool and knew what had happened. Halls knew Julia would need to be silent, so he anchored just offshore from Pass Christian. Not long after, residents saw the ship on fire, but before anyone could reach it to help, the ship exploded. The residents who had rowed out to help could hear harp music playing as the ship burned. The captain and four crew members survived the incident, they claimed, just narrowly avoiding death in the fire. But the secret came out when one of the men dying from yellow fever admitted to what the captain had done. Halls had buried the trunk of gold coins under an old tree along the shore. And after he was outed, he ran to this location and dug furiously for his treasure. Two locals who were watching Halls said a rowboat with four skeletons reached the shore and were accompanied by a young woman playing the harp. The shocked Halls fell forward and struck his head on the empty trunk. And if you go to this location and listen closely, you can hear Julia playing her haunted harp. Let's get back to playing all your favorite songs. WELZ, the Delta's Groove.
0: It's the Mississippi Music.

0: All right, there you go. Stand By Your Man. A lot of just about everyone knows about that song. Tammy had a whole lot of hits before that one.
1: Sure, yeah. She had lots and lots of hits. That's why she is the queen of country music. Nothing but royalty in Mississippi music history. Virginia Wynette Pugh was born in Tremont, Mississippi, as Itawamba County. And before Tammy, you know, the only real famous country music female was Loretta Lynn. That's not to say there weren't famous ones, but I'm talking really famous, had a lot of hits. And so before Tammy, it was Loretta. And well, it was a male-dominated, you know, industry back then, country music was. But that just emphasizes how incredible Tammy and Loretta were. Tammy went from living in a over 100-year-old home with no running water, heat, or electricity, and cardboard over the walls to keep the wind out, to being country music royalty. Her first big break was in Birmingham when her uncle, who worked at WBRC, got her an audition for a television show called Country Boy Eddie. And they had her sing Patsy Cline's Sweet Dreams, and they kept the camera above her waist so that no one could tell she was pregnant. Time went on, and she finally met producer Billy Sherrill, who was impressed by her and signed her to a recording contract. And the rest was really history, because those two had great success together. And Wynette won 3 CMAs, 8 Billboard Music Awards, and 3 Grammy Awards, and a whole slew of other awards. And Stand By Your Man went to number 1 on the country chart and number 19 on the pop chart in 1969.
0: And after she heard Tammy, Loretta Lynn said, "Now I've got some competition up here in Nashville." And here's another lady who did a lot of things in Nashville herself. And I've gotten a chance to visit with her several times at the Grammy Museum. Here's let me get my purse.
1: see what this is all about. I haven't heard this song, but
0: I know that. No, I don't remember a time when I did, but let's see what Trisha Walker did with that here on the Mississippi.

0: Mississippi Music Show, Trisha Walker, and Let Me Get My Purse. And there was a good song from her, and she's written a whole lot of stuff, Emily.
1: Absolutely, and a Grammy winner herself. Trisha Walker may not be a household name, but she has been heavily influential in music for a long time. From Fayette, Mississippi, she moved to Nashville in the 80s after attending Delta State. She was in Connie Smith's band for 6 years. She toured with Paul Overstreet and Shania Twain as a keyboardist and vocalist. And she and her friends, Ashley Cleveland, Karen Staley, and Pam Tillis, formed the Women in the Round at the Bluebird Cafe in Nashville. This was the female version of the Songwriters Round that had been established by some other Mississippians, like Paul Overstreet and J. Fred Knobloch. And she's back in Mississippi now, and, you know, she says she's retired, but I don't see where she's retired, because she does a heck of a lot of work for a retired person.
0: Okay, let's do another artist who's a little more famous than Trisha. She had a lot of good songs out. Herself from Jackson. Here's LeAnn Rimes, and you probably remember Blue on the Mississippi Music Show.

0: on the Mississippi Music Show, Blue and Leanne Rimes from Jackson, right?
1: That's right. She was born in Jackson, Mississippi. And when Blue was released in 1996, she became the youngest artist to receive the Grammy Award for Best New Artist and Best Female Country Vocal Performance. I know she's been beat out on the Best New Artist age, but not sure about the other one probably by this point. But at the time, you know, and I remember when Blue came out and I was about the same age as Leanne Rimes, and hearing a 13-year-old sing like that, it was like, no way. No way she's 13, but she was. And, you know, it's a big voice for a little girl. Blue was number one on the country chart and number 26 on the pop chart.
0: Okay. And the Mississippi Music Show continues. After our break, we've got Faith Hill coming up.
1: If you like it, then we love it. And we play it right here on WELZ, the Delta's Groove. The lights are on. The stands are packed. And it's time for Cowboy Football. 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From the first day of school to the final touchdown, let's show the Delta what cowboy pride is all about. Humphreys County, we ride together, we win together. 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

0: The Mississippi Music Show and Faith Hill and Mississippi Girl. Emily, that's kind of what we're doing on this show, Mississippi Girls and things that girls have done.
1: That's right.
0: Over the years.
1: Yes, perfect song for the show. Audrey Faith Perry, born in Ridgeland in 1967, became one of the biggest country and pop acts of all time. Another A-lister from the place that birthed America's music. She sold about 50 million albums worldwide, and she's had a lot of wonderful songs, and I love playing Mississippi Girl. It was released in 2005. It was her final number one country song and her ninth, and it was nominated for a Grammy, but it didn't win the Grammy, but it won the CSAC Award for Country Song of the Year. It even slid into the pop chart at number 51.
0: Well, there may have never been any Beatles if it hadn't been for somebody connected with them. We're going to find out a little bit more after we hear the Beatles themselves and From Me to You.

0: like that one, From Me to You, the Beatles, one of their early songs. And how does that tie into Mississippi, Emily? They probably visited Mississippi.
1: Oh, no. Maybe yeah, well, close. Maybe. Oh, no, another male song on the women's show. Well, when the Beatles were trying to break into the United States music scene, they were kind of met with some resistance. The big labels wouldn't take a chance on them. And so it was a smaller label owned by a woman from Tunica, Mississippi, called VJ Records, that would release the first Beatles music in America. Now, eventually a big label, you know, once they caught some traction, a big label figured out a way for them to get out of their contract with a VJ, and they moved on to Capitol Records. But never forget, it was a Mississippian-owned label, a female Mississippian-owned label, that gave them their first start in this country.
0: Another big group from Detroit coming up with some Mississippi folks in the group. Hang in there.
1: This is Did You Know Mississippi, and I'm Emily Tillman. Did you know that the Mississippi Gulf Coast is home to many tales and legends? Around the time Past Christiane became an incorporated city in 1848, Senor and Julia Vanesto fled a revolution in Uruguay. In the process, they had to abandon many of their possessions, including Julia's beloved harp. They boarded a boat to New Orleans, where Julia started to develop feelings for the ship's captain, Captain Halls. Julia's husband, Senor, realizing the two had a mutual attraction, purchased his wife a harp at a stop to occupy her time, which it did. Eventually, the captain learned of Senor Vanesto's trunk of gold coins, and the green-eyed monster was too much to bear. This man had a beautiful wife and riches. Captain Halls decided to do something about it. Senor Vanesto fell overboard and disappeared forever. Unfortunately for Captain Halls, Julia wasn't a fool and knew what had happened. Halls knew Julia would need to be silenced, so he anchored just offshore from Past Christiane. Not long after, residents saw the ship on fire, but before anyone could reach it to help, the ship exploded. The residents who had rowed out to help could hear harp music playing as the ship burned. The captain and four crew members survived the incident, they claimed, just narrowly avoiding death in the fire. But the secret came out when one of the men dying from yellow fever admitted to what the captain had done. Halls had buried the trunk of gold coins under an old tree along the shore. And after he was outed, he ran to this location and dug furiously for his treasure. Two locals who were watching Halls said a rowboat with four skeletons reached the shore and were accompanied by a young woman playing the harp. The shocked Halls fell forward and struck his head on the empty trunk. And if you go to this location and listen closely, you can hear Julia playing her haunted harp.
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0: The Mississippi Music Show Supremes and You Can't Hurry Love. And Mary Wilson, who has been on this show, was a member of the Supremes. Emily?
1: Mm-hmm. The most successful girl group of all time was founded by a girl from Greenville, Mississippi, Mary Wilson. And I will always treasure that I got to interview her before she passed away. You Can't Hurry Love was released in 1966. It went to number one on the pop chart and the R&B chart. And it was the number 13 song of the year in 1966.
0: Okay, and we're going to do one more before we go, and we'll talk about it afterwards. Here is Kirby, and this is Nasty on the Mississippi Music Show.

0: sticking around. The Mississippi Music Show, and we're closing out with that nasty tune. And here's Kirby, and that was her. And tell us about her, Emily.
1: I will. Kirby, that's another one name artist that we, you never know. She might be super, super famous one day. She's already worked with Paul McCartney and Beyonce in the past and come out with her her solo album, Miss Black America. And she's gaining some traction, and her Mississippi roots are really shining through in her music, I think. But her name is Kirby Lauren Dockery, and I think she's one of our future stars. Like I said, she's already worked with some big names. I hope you hear of her soon. But there is a fantastic interview out there that she did with NPR. You just Google Kirby and NPR and it should come up. But, it was a teenager. It was one of my son's teenage friends who got me to play this song in the car the other day. And I was blown away. And I said, I'm about to get this on the Mississippi Music Show. It is so good. So I hope you go out there and listen to Kirby some more. And we'll keep playing you some good tunes here.
0: 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It's put on first at 10 a.m. You get us on the stations on VicksburgRadio.com. 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
0: And either one of those can tell you what time the show runs. And in different locations. We're on in Jackson as well on WTWZ. So we're on several stations, and we're trying to keep time that runs and different locations on in Jackson as well on WTWZ. So we're on several stations. We're trying to keep adding. So

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0: 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Yeah, welcome to it. And thank you so much for joining me. 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
1: Hey, Tommy kid, Daryl from Gladstone. Can you play me a little Lou Gramm, Midnight Blue? Been a long time since I heard that one. Thanks, brother.
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2: 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This past Thursday, a prototype test satellite called Project Suncatcher with four of Google's most powerful AI chips was launched into space by SpaceX. In fact, Thursday was a fabulous day for SpaceX. It also successfully launched an unprecedented three rockets on the same day, one with a crew headed to the space station. But back to the orbital data center. Can data centers function for the long term in the harsh space environment powered only by the sun? It's not going to be easy. Initial estimates are that it will take 10,000 launches to equal one Earth-based data center. Ready, set, go. 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
3: 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I have mixed feelings about the voluntary agreement signed by President Trump and the leaders of the AI industry. On one hand, I get it why they're avoiding strict regulations, allowing companies to police themselves. But we have seen that movie before, especially with social media, and I don't think it worked out that well. It is true that technology moves a lot faster than government, and any regulations have to be thoughtful and broad so as not to micromanage the technology and stifle innovation. But AI is potentially too dangerous to allow the companies to police themselves. Governments around the world and international bodies have a stake in this, and Congress does need to act, albeit very thoughtfully. I have more on this at connectsafely.org/radio. With the Connect Safely Report, I'm Larry Magid.

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0: Yeah, we got the beat. Well, actually, they do. They're the Go-Go's. Also had Bob Seger just ahead of it with You'll Accompany Me. Hey, it's Tommy here with a couple of fun random facts for you. First off, did you know that Netflix has actually been around longer than Google? True story, Netflix was founded in 1997, Google in 1998. Who knew? Also, the average car spends 95% of its life parked, and a lion's roar can be heard up to 5 miles away. Yeah, especially on game day.
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2: 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A customer who drives across town because the internet says you're open only to find a locked door may not. People understand that things happen, especially with small businesses. 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
5: There's one thread that connects many of the issues facing car makers: affordability. This is Jeff Gilbert with the Car Chronicles. High car prices lead to limits elsewhere.
6: Americans are at their ceiling when it comes to the cost of a vehicle. 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
5: It's why car makers can't pass on the cost of tariffs, says Brian Gordon, the president of the Dave Canton Group, a dealer consultant. 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
6: The customer has to be at the center, because customer retention across all of the revenue streams that makes a dealership work, that is the secret sauce.
5: Gordon says affordability could play into whether Chinese car makers get to sell in the U.S. market, as many cash-strapped car buyers could demand the ability to purchase lower-cost Chinese vehicles. With the Car Chronicles, I'm Jeff Gilbert.
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eggs and bacon, PB&J, Simon and Simon, Turner and Hooch, Tango and Cash. 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